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0: 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I'm your host, Blake Smith. There is still plenty of time to come out here and join us at O'Brien's Bar and Grill as we talk with your favorite local, regional, and national racing personalities and enjoy the great food and drink specials here at O'Brien's, including the $8 burger and fry or $10 double burger and fry. It's time for the Windy Hollow Raceway Park Victory Lap segment. During this segment, we take a look at results from around the area. This is NASCAR and IndyCar. Be sure to follow Windy Hollow Dragway, Windy Hollow Karting, and Windy Hollow Speedway on Facebook for all the details about Owensboro's racing destination. Salem Speedway in action on September the 12th for the Arkham Menards Series in the Crown Vic Oval as well. Paul Hartledge was your winner with Troy Phillips and Kyle Lefevre. US 60 Dragway in action for 10,000 big bucks. Your winner was Trevor Wood. Kyle Burleson was runner-up. And the $500 no-box bonus winner was Lucas Walker. $2,500 to win Mini Junior Jackpot. Your winner was Liam Underwood. Runner-up was Alexander Arnett. The $150 last remaining junior age group 6 to 9 was Benson Tharp. And $150 last remaining junior age group 10 to 12 was Alexander Arnett. The NASCAR Cup Series was in St. Louis for the Enjoy Illinois 300 in front of a sold-out crowd. And WBJS had all the coverage. Good deal.
1: I was helping the wedding morning.
0: Do what?
1: I was helping the wedding morning.
0: Oh no, we're good tonight. Kyle Larson grabbed his first win of the season and had to say this after the race. Bowman finished second, followed by Joey Logano, William Byron, and Ross Chastain. This was your Windy Hollow Raceway Park Victory Lap. Congratulations to all the winners from over the weekend. And you are tuned in to Let's Talk Racing live from O'Brien's Bar and Grill and broadcasting on Owensboro's home for NASCAR, 92.9 and 93.3 WVJS.
2: 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Alyssa, come on up. 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

0: she's a little pregnant yet. Did Tom contribute?
1: No.
0: I didn't see any pin pictures, so I wasn't sure.
1: Oh no, you didn't look close enough.

0: 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So plenty of time for you to come out here and join us. I told them my next guest. I look at her every Sunday. She sits right in front of me at the announcement booth at Windy Hollow Speedway. Miss Alyssa Boone, welcome to Let's Talk Racing.
1: Hi, Blake. Thanks for having me.
0: You know, you're usually out there in the audience because Aiden's up here talking about what he's doing in the racing world. But this time the roles are reversed. He's over there enjoying, I think, a cheeseburger and I'm on his phone, completely oblivious to anything that we're doing. But you've got some pretty exciting news here. Welcome, race fans. Dirt Track Activity Book. You've had it at the track for the last couple weeks there with the kids club, but it is fresh and ready to go for race fans of all ages.
1: Yes, it is.
0: So tell us what gave you the idea to do a dirt track racing activity book.
1: Well, I was scrolling, like we all do, and I went down the rabbit hole.
0: Yeah.
1: And then I saw someone have a similar idea, and I thought, you can do that.
0: Yeah.
1: You can do that. And then I got to think about the race track. It's really hard to keep the little occupied.
0: Yes.
1: Clear the entire night. And then I just
0: I'm still looking at it. It's like you mentioned, it's Welcome Race Fans Dirt Track Activity Book. It's got a stock car on there. It's got a late night on open wheel, a sprint car on the front, a spot for autographs. It's got coloring pages, like you mentioned, places for autographs. You got the Stop the Difference. Of course, the Boone car is both represented on there, the 4C and the 4 as well. So pick out what the difference is. You even got them doing the rolling in the track, getting the track ready and fueling. And it really is. Like you mentioned, it may be hard for kids to come out there and parents who really love racing to bring your kids out there, and you can only watch so much racing. I've got two little people here, and you know, they love going to the track, but when you get a little bored watching cars go out, or maybe when they're testing the track, or during intermission, it takes a little too long. But this year, there's a chance to come out there and color, have fun, and really play with the watching racing.
1: Exactly. They can't use their imagination.
0: Yes, absolutely. So these are available, like you mentioned. You had them at the racetrack last week, and the kids love out there, gives them away, and bring a team to that program there as well. But you can also order them online. They've reached Amazon.
1: Yes, Amazon has
0: published it.
1: You can go on Amazon and look at the
0: first copy of the book that I got shortly after Thanksgiving, and I had that and it came in and I read it and I wanted to get some gifts away as Christmas, and the price is only like $10. So get them out of cheap, $99 on down, $7.50 occasionally, or you'll probably have some of the race track if they want to hit you up.
1: That's a lot.
0: That'll be great. Get it there. The Dirt Nationals, a huge venue there and a Keep the Stage for Racing and Keep the Stage for that book, too. But listen, they reach out to you on Facebook. They do get through there as well?
1: Yes, absolutely. They can reach me on Facebook. They can text me. They can reach Kaden.
0: Yeah.
1: Colin. They can reach me, too.
0: Well, it is the Welcome Race Fans Dirt Track Activity Book made by Miss Alyssa Boone here. All kinds of coloring pages, word searches, iSpies, they're all here. The old Navy spot, the race car parts. And it's also a good way to get kids involved in racing who want to get into in the future, but this is a good starting point. We got their suit. They got their comfort. You got them there winding tires. I mean, the water truck, you see, that's why it makes the most laps around a racetrack on a Sunday than anybody. Trevor out there making laps in the water truck. But Miss Alyssa, I appreciate you coming out, bringing Kaden and Sean out here. I know that was a hard part bringing them out here, but Sean's completely oblivious to anything we talk about. He's on the phone back there. He can't hear us. But, yeah, get those books. You can get them on Amazon and see Miss Alyssa at the racetrack, and I appreciate you coming out. Yes, ma'am. Thank you. Yep, got the picture.
1: Kaden wants to take a picture of us.
0: Do I?
1: Kaden's going to take a picture.
0: Okay. Yeah. Sure, you don't take a picture. You look tolerable. Yeah, we do know that.
1: Thanks, Dave. All right, I'm going to say hi now. Thanks for having me.
0: Yes, ma'am. Thank you.
1: You're welcome. Anytime.

0: Your trainer?
1: No.

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Best Welding, who was 53rd, and Steve Backer was 56th. And Brent's wife, Dawn Sturgeon, was in Peace Great Ladies. She finished 7th. And Jared Davis was in XA, which is Street A. Basically, it's the open competition class. But anyway, he was 33rd out of 6

told us that there's only 2 or 3 or 10 in a class that they can only get a slip back and

0: done the math nine different ways, and there's no way I can beat him. I didn't have a good weekend the last time we ran, and I needed to have a good weekend. And the best I can do, if he doesn't do well, I expect him to do better. It's a tie, and most likely it's going to be the champion again, third year in a row, and have to go fast enough that John Schwartz, who's right behind me, who just trophied at Nationals, who will come back better than he left.
1: Right.
0: Doesn't beat me, so that I end up second instead of third. So I'll end up on a podium one way or another. I just hope to keep ahead of John. And then after that, we have a fun autocross, which will be in October. We can talk about that next time.
1: Well, Paul, as always, appreciate your support of Let's Talk Racing. I appreciate you coming out every week supporting us, and look forward to hearing what's going on with the SIRSCCA coming.
0: Thanks, Blake. Thank you for having me.
1: Thank you. What's it sound like?
0: That's better than it ever was. But you hear a lot of background noise. I didn't think you could really hear the background
1: noise. Usually can, yeah.
0: But it was all muffled at first. And it got better before we went.
1: No, it's not supposed to.
2: I can hear me mouth.

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0: Appreciate Chase Elliott joining us here on Let's Talk Racing. Let's welcome our final guest of the night. We apologize for technical difficulties tonight. We're getting that looked at back at the Radio Ranch. I'd like to welcome my next guest, Mr. Ron Harper, representing Windy Hollow Dragway, Windy Hollow Speedway this weekend. Ron, Trevor and Misty both working this weekend, or working tonight, getting ready for a big weekend. And you've been at the track, getting the track ready for our return to drag racing. Yeah, returning to drag racing this weekend, of course, July 4th. We were out there at the Speedway when that storm came through, knocked out all of the electrical issue over there at the dragway as far as our timing and scoring. So we've been working on getting that repaired. And we've got it done, and we had a test and tune last Friday, and this weekend we are back in action.
1: Yep, we got a big three-day weekend coming up.
0: Three-day weekend. It's going to kick off tomorrow. We usually don't do many Thursday shows, but we're going to be doing that this week, Thursday night racing at Windy Hollow Dragway for a test and tune. And then, so that's pretty much open for anybody tomorrow.
1: Yeah, that's open for anybody. You can come out for Campbell weekend if you want. Gates open at 5:30. The test and tune is from 6:30 to 10:30.
0: 6:30 until 10:30.
1: Yeah. You can camp out all weekend or just come and set up or whatever. Have your parking spot reserved.
0: Yeah, if you want to come out there tomorrow, have your parking spot reserved and get things ready for the weekend. It's going to be the Ironman Classic weekend. A lot of folks have asked, of course, with everything going on with IHRA, do you have the trophies for the IHRA weekend? And yes, we do.
1: Yes. Yeah,
0: we have had them had quite a while. Got them up there ready to go. Like I mentioned, test and tune on Thursday. We usually do Friday test and tune, but this weekend we're going to have a kickoff, a little warm-up for the action for Friday night for the Ironman Trophy Race.
1: Yeah, Super Pros, 1,200 to win, Pros 1,000, Sportsmen and Junior actually 300 to win on Friday night. And then the Saturday night we'll come back with the Ironman Classic. Be the Ironman Trophies for all the winners. We'll do 2,500 to win Super Pro, 1,200 to win Pro, Sportsman and Junior Drag Racing. And then we'll have a trophy race for each team. On Friday, on Saturday night, trophy race, we will get an Ironman Trophy also.
0: Yeah, you get the Ironman Trophy, one of the most coveted trophies in drag racing. It's the equivalent of the IHRA version of NHRA's Y. Right. So it's the IHRA Ironman Classic this Saturday. Tell us what time gates everything open up this weekend.
1: Thursday night, gates open at 5:30, I think for that. And test and tune from 6:30 to 10:30. Friday, gates open at 4. Time trial will start at 6:30. We will do two rounds. Saturday, gates open at 2. Time trial at 4:30. Two rounds of time trials, and we'll start racing right after that.
0: Two rounds of time trials give you a chance to get that stuff going on there, get your cars ready and racing. That's going to be happening going on there and for our time trials. That's going to be at the Dragster, our big weekend of racing this weekend. And then on Sunday, we're going next door to Windy Hollow Speedway. It wasn't the only time we were supposed to have super late models in 2026, but it's going to be. It's going to be 5,000 to win for the ultimate street stocks.
1: Ultimate
0: super late model. We're kind of street stocks there too.
1: Right. 500 at the start, 5,000 at the end. So it's a pretty good payoff. We know
0: they'll be there racing this weekend. That's one of the names we have confirmed. Got a lot of the English crew coming in. Also looking at other names as well. Some have committed, some we have not been able to announce yet due to racing at other racetracks. We're looking forward to having a great count out there. Tanner English is going to get that 96 machine out there. Going to turn some laps on Sunday for a $5,000 purse. 500 to win. We also have our other classes racing as well.
1: Yeah, we got super late models. We'll have street stock, rusty boats, bombers, pound boats, junior pound boats, mini stocks in the comp. Gates open at 3, hot laps and qualifying around 5:30. And then racing shortly up.
0: It's going to be a great weekend of racing out at Windy Hollow Raceway Park, both the drag strip and the speedway. Ron, appreciate you joining us, and we'll see you at the track this weekend.
1: Thanks for having me.
0: Thank you. This weekend, the NASCAR Cup Series is in Thunder Valley at Bristol Motor Speedway for the Bass Pro Shops night race. Tune into coverage on Saturday night on 92.9 and 93.3 WVJS. And it's time to throw the checkers on this week's edition of Let's Talk Racing, presented by O'Brien's Bar and Grill on Owensboro's home for NASCAR, WVJS. And the good Lord's will and the creeks don't rise. We'll see you back at O'Brien's Bar and Grill next Wednesday night. Thank you and good night from O'Brien's Bar and Grill.

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5: From ABC News, I'm Dave Packer. U.S.-bound oil tankers getting cyber-attacked on the high seas. The FBI and Coast Guard are on the case. ABC News Chief Justice Correspondent Pierre Thomas describes what he's seen.
6: Newly released video showing the moment highly specialized Coast Guard forces and the FBI climb aboard one of two U.S.-bound oil tankers that had been hit by massive cyber attacks. Sources telling ABC News federal authorities took the extraordinary step of heading out to sea off the U.S. coast in the Gulf, boarding the first vessel on August 21st to determine the scale of the hack. That ship losing communications for more than 30 hours.
5: The U.S. now looking into who's responsible for the attacks. President Trump appears frustrated with his Federal Reserve pick tonight.
7: President Trump's new hand-picked Fed Chairman Kevin Warsh defying the president's calls to cut rates, saying instead the Fed needed to raise rates now to tame stubborn inflation.
8: Plain fact is that inflation is too high and has been for too long.
7: Even after the announcement, the president doubling down, posting lower the interest rates and fast.
5: ABC's Elizabeth Schulze. In Los Angeles, the National Transportation Safety Board with an update into a local news helicopter crash last night that killed a news reporter, a pilot, and one additional victim on the ground after the aircraft went down while covering a car crash into a bus. Air crash investigator Fabian Salazar.
9: We are combing the wreckage to the best of our ability to gather as much factual data as we can, even though the wreckage suffer through a post-accident fire.
5: At least 21 people, including 11 children, are dead after a building collapse in Gaza City. That, according to the Hamas-run Gaza Health Ministry, they say the high-rise was damaged by Israeli strikes during the war. The public library in Concord, New Hampshire, says a person finally returned a magazine that's been considered overdue for over 130 years. That overdue fee waived. You're listening to ABC News.
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5: Iran war and strains on oil shipping are pushing oil and gas prices higher. The price of diesel essential to shipping and agriculture has been steadily increasing. And Patrick DeHaan with Gas Buddy says those increases show no signs it could be coming back down.
15: We're now at $6.34 a gallon for diesel. And I would think that by the weekend, we could be at $6.60 a gallon, with some areas of the Midwest approaching $7. There's really no signs of when this might start to slow down.
5: Sean Combs' lawyers say the rap mogul has stopped paying his legal bills as he serves out a 50-month federal prison sentence for prostitution offenses.
16: Sean Combs' civil attorney says the imprisoned hip-hop mogul hasn't paid his legal bill in more than 6 months and is asking a judge to let him off a lawsuit that Combs filed in 2024. The lawyer cited a, quote, total breakdown in cooperation and communication with Combs. In a statement, Sean Combs accused his attorneys of overcharging him and running up his legal bills while he serves out a 50-month sentence in a New Jersey federal prison. Combs is currently scheduled to be released in February 2028. Peter Harlambous, ABC News, New York.
5: Pennsylvania's the Department of Health there confirmed 38 new measles cases since Monday. More than 700 cases across 38 counties have been confirmed in the state, and over 100 people needed to be hospitalized. So far, Pennsylvania has reported 4 measles-related deaths, the latest an unvaccinated 18-year-old woman. Dave Packer, ABC News.
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20: Here's your 14 First Alert forecast. For the overnight hours, partly cloudy with a low of 75 degrees. On Thursday, sunny, hot, humid, a high of 99. The heat index up to 105. Thursday night, clear skies with a low of 75. And on Friday, hot and humid again, a high of 96. The heat index over 100. I'm Chief Meteorologist Jeff Lyons with your 14 First Alert forecast.
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Classic hits on the radio, lots of great songs on your Wednesday night. I'm Ray Michaels, rolling into another hour of favorites. Bruce Springsteen coming up, and the Spin Doctors, Fleetwood Mac, and now Hootie.

0: They call him the boss, Bruce Springsteen, Jersey's finest here on a Wednesday night. I got all those classic hits you love back to back. I'm Ray Michaels. Nice to have you tuned in. Got some favorites coming up from the Spin Doctors and Fleetwood Mac, Genesis and more all on the way next.
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0: Spinning the Spin Doctors on Wednesday night here at the Classic Hit Station. It's Ray on your radio. How you doing today? You doing all right? You know, there was a report out this week. It says that 54% of Americans say their mental load is at a maximum capacity every week. Yeah, we've got busy lives trying to juggle a lot of things. 54% say it's, it's quite severe, actually. And some of them say that they like to spend more time talking with loved ones, obviously, right? Experts say you can try cutting stuff that's wasting your time, planning me time or catch-up days to focus on what matters to you. And then there are some who are thinking out of the box, like going out and letting out a healthy scream. We've heard about this happening in cities from time to time, and most recently, a group of more than 100 people got together in San Francisco last weekend to blow off some steam by screaming at the ocean. Yeah, well, don't knock it till you try it.
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3: Here's your 14 First Alert forecast for the overnight hours. Partly cloudy with a low of 75 degrees. On Thursday, sunny, hot, humid, a high of 99. The heat index up to 105. Thursday night, clear skies with a low of 75. And on Friday, hot and humid again, a high of 96. The heat index over 100. I'm Chief Meteorologist Jeff Lyons with your 14 First Alert forecast.
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3: From ABC News, I'm Dave Packer. President Trump saying interest rates are too high after the Federal Reserve voted unanimously to raise the benchmark rate 0.25% today. Speaking in North Carolina this evening, Trump deflected blame for the rate hike away from his appointed Fed board chair, Kevin Warsh.
4: I'm relying on Kevin, but he's got, you know, a very tough board. He's got a board that was put there by a lot of other people. And the interest rates are too high. They're not appropriate.
3: ABC's Elizabeth Schulze.
5: Today's rate hike means the cost of credit cards, car loans, and mortgages will go up. A 30-year fixed mortgage is already over 7%. That's leaving first-time homebuyers like David Sekula in Virginia priced out of the market.
6: It can be difficult to get, you know, start the next chapter of your life where you're limited.
3: Los Angeles, the NTSB with an update into a local news helicopter crash last night that killed a news reporter, a pilot, and one additional victim on the ground after that aircraft went down while covering a bus and SUV crash. The NTSB's air crash investigator, Fabian Salazar, says much of the early investigation will center around captured video from the reporter inside the chopper as it went down.
7: That video is probably the most important evidence that we have discovered so far.
3: He says they're also looking at ground-based security cameras near the crash site. Ed Sheeran speaking out amid mounting backlash after rapper Macklemore was dropped from his tour after expressing pro-Palestinian views.
8: Amid public pressure to speak out, Sheeran going on to say, "I am appalled by the conflict between Israel and Palestine. I am not complicit. I have my personal views on this devastating conflict. Just because I choose not to speak publicly, it doesn't mean I don't have them." But fallout now growing. Ed Sheeran's own band and multiple opening acts, including Phineas and Lucas Graham, voluntarily leaving the tour in solidarity with Macklemore.
3: That's ABC's Lara Spencer. You're listening to ABC News.
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3: House Speaker Mike Johnson today announced he's canceling legislative business, sending lawmakers to the campaign trail early ahead of the midterm elections. The move comes a day after Kentucky Republican Congressman Thomas Massey introduced articles of impeachment against Defense Secretary Pete Hegseth that Speaker Johnson called ridiculous.
13: It will immediately be tabled, of course, but we probably won't do that today. We'll probably do it when we come back. But it's a stunt. Secretary Hegseth has done an extraordinary job.
3: The war in Iran is helping hike up oil and gas prices. Patrick DeHaan with Gas Buddy says the war in Ukraine is also contributing.
14: It's exposing a lot of fronts that oil prices are reacting to, and that's why oil earlier this week jumped to its highest level in months, close to $106, because there's just no shortage of headlines that are influential and are changing the risk calculus in near real time. And that's why consumers today will be spending roughly $770 million more on fuel. Until something happens to de-escalate these geopolitical tensions, prices will keep going higher.
3: The nation's largest sports leagues are asking state regulators to issue lifetime bans for gamblers who harass or threaten pro athletes. In a letter to state attorneys general, the leagues say individuals who lose sports bets direct threatening and harassing messages at players, coaches, and their families, and they're calling for a reporting system linked to regulators and law enforcement. Dave Packer, ABC News.
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17: Here's your 14 First Alert forecast for the overnight hours: partly cloudy with a low of 75 degrees. On Thursday, sunny, hot, humid, a high of 99. The heat index up to 105. Thursday night, clear skies with a low of 75. And on Friday, hot and humid again, a high of 96. The heat index over 100. I'm Chief Meteorologist Jeff Lyons with your 14 First Alert forecast.
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Lou Gramm and Foreigner, and it feels like the very first time. Yes, it was a long time ago, but I still remember. It's Ray with you here playing the hits all night long. How about one from Queen?

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1: EMF on the Classic Hit Station. Unbelievable. Classic Hits here for a Wednesday night. I'm Ray. And speaking of unbelievable, I heard that more than 8,000 Michigan residents who were recently applying for a new driver's license got an ID with a random stock photo of a stranger. How did that happen? That's unbelievable. The state says it was a mistake, obviously. And the new IDs are being sent out with the proper pictures. Let's hang out for more classic hits here tonight. We're going to check into the Hotel California. I made his reservations on the way here in minutes.
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0: play the hits back-to-back on a Wednesday night with the Eagles in the Hotel California. Stabbing it with their steely knives tonight. I'm Ray Michaels. You know, the latest beauty trend among men worldwide, this is crazy. It's going to blow your mind. They call it a beauty trend. It's trimming your eyelashes. Really? Men say it's for a more masculine look. Of course, experts say it's not a good idea because, you know, eyelashes are important in protecting your eyes from debris. There's some videos on social media of guys doing this stuff. Eyelashes. Yeah, probably want to leave those alone.
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3: Here's your 14 First Alert forecast for the overnight hours, partly cloudy with a low of 75 degrees. On Thursday, sunny, hot, humid, a high of 99, the heat index up to 105. Thursday night, clear skies with a low of 75. And on Friday, hot and humid again, a high of 96, the heat index over 100. I'm Chief Meteorologist Jeff Lyons with your 14 First Alert forecast.
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0: Lover Boy, loving every minute of it on a Wednesday night. All the classic hits you love play right here. And I'm Ray. I'm ready and set to get into another long stretch of great tunes. Hope you'll hang out. We'll get things started by opening up the latest issue and paging through to the centerfold with a Jake Isles Band next.
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3: From ABC News, I'm Dave Packer. The Federal Reserve voting to raise interest rates for the first time in 3 years. Rates will now go up by a quarter of a percentage point due to the stubbornly high inflation that remains well above the Fed's 2% goal. Fed Chair Kevin Warsh hesitating to say that any of this will lower costs.
4: We cannot affect any individual price, whether it be oil prices, whether it be foodstuffs at the grocery store. But what we can do and will do is ensure that any change in relative prices don't broaden out, don't have second and third order effects in the economy.
3: President Trump asked tonight about how he sees the war in Iran going.
5: Well, hopefully we're toward the end of the war. They want to make a deal, and we'll see how that works out. Iran is very much wanting to make a deal.
3: New images obtained by ABC News show several destroyed American assets struck by Iranian missiles during the course of the ongoing war, warning that it's taking a toll on the country's military power. ABC's Rachel Scott.
6: Since the early days of the war, Pentagon Chief Pete Hegseth has downplayed Iran's attacks.
7: Every once in a while, you might have one, unfortunately, we call it a squirter that makes its way through.
6: But an American service member who served in this war telling me, quote, "The American people are unaware of the extent of the damage that American bases are taking in. It's being kept a secret, and we're acting like it's no big deal. But you know, there are drone strikes and ballistic missile strikes actively landing on bases every day."
3: The House tonight passed a Russia and Iran sanctions bill, voting against it. Democratic leader Hakeem Jeffries saying the bill gives the president expansive tariff authority. In Los Angeles, the NTSB and FAA are now investigating a local news chopper crash Tuesday that claimed the life of a television news reporter, pilot, and victim on the ground. On Wall Street, the Dow down 631 points today. You're listening to ABC News.
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3: Investigators in Philadelphia are combing through hundreds of files found inside a home that appear to depict images of violence against women, including at least two who had been reported missing. No bodies have been recovered. Deputy Commissioner Frank Benor.
12: Over 1 million digital images were recovered. And these digital images were on different hard drives, different flash drives, different items throughout the house.
3: A man tied to the case is in custody on firearms charges. The European Union's Commission President is offering Canada a pathway to associate membership. This will be a first for the EU, but ABC's Tom Sophie Burridge says other member states will have to first approve it.
13: This idea has been put forward by the Canadian Prime Minister Mark Carney. He was the VIP special guest at the State of the Union address by the President of the European Commission, Ursula von der Leyen, today. And she's touting this as a kind of one-of-a-kind type of relationship that Canada could have with the European Union. But it's going to take some time to sort out. And, you know, all 27 of the EU's member states are going to have a say in this.
3: Variety reports for the first time the Vatican plans to submit a film for Oscar consideration. The documentary short, Green Lava, was produced by the Vatican and is set to premiere this week. The film follows a young man with muscular dystrophy and is described as a poignant meditation on independence. Dave Packer, ABC News.
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16: Here's your 14 first alert forecast for the overnight hours. Partly cloudy with a low of 75 degrees. On Thursday, sunny, hot, humid, a high of 99. The heat index up to 105. Thursday night, clear skies with a low of 75. And on Friday, hot and humid again, a high of 96. The heat index over 100. I'm Chief Meteorologist Jeff Lyons with your 14 first alert forecast.
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0: playing Pearl Jam here at the Classic Hit Station. All the best tunes play right here on your radio. I'm Ray Michaels. Rod Stewart is, he's doing better since his recent surgery. He had some work done on his heart because he's like 165 now, you know. No, I'm kidding. He's back on the road, and he's doing some concerts, feeling much better, and that's good news. I'm going to play one of Rod's first hits. I think it was his very first big hit, and I got it for you coming up next.
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0: She's got legs and she knows how to use them. That little band from Texas, ZZ Top, here on a Wednesday night. I'm Ray Michaels. I saw this heartwarming story today I wanted to share with you. It's about a three-year-old girl in Texas. Her name is Emmy, and she is being honored for helping save her mom's life during a medical emergency. I see she was the only person home when her mother suffered a seizure. So Emmy, at 3 years old, FaceTimed her grandparents, who were nearly 700 miles away in Georgia, and they helped her contact 911. Then she stood on a chair to reach the deadbolt so she could unlock the door for the paramedics. Isn't that amazing? There's a little superstar right there. Congratulations, young Emmy. She's going to be quite the individual when she grows up. She already is, I think.
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3: Here's your 14 First Alert forecast. For the overnight hours, partly cloudy with a low of 75 degrees. On Thursday, sunny, hot, humid, a high of 99. The heat index up to 105. Thursday night, clear skies with a low of 75. And on Friday, hot and humid again, a high of 96. The heat index over 100. I'm Chief Meteorologist Jeff Lyons with your 14 First Alert forecast.
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0: Sammy Sonic on the Classic Hits Station, wrapping things up for me tonight. Have a great evening. Hope you stick around for more Classic Hits into the wee hours of a Thursday. On the way next, have a great night. See you back here tomorrow.
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2: From ABC News, I'm Dave Packer. The Fed raising rates for the first time since 2023, up a quarter of a percentage point. President Trump against the hike, but giving his self-appointed Fed Chair Kevin Warsh a pass.
3: I talked to Kevin, and I said, you might as well vote with the board because it's not going to matter. The board is very hostile. They're very political. They're doing the wrong thing.
2: Diana Swank, chief economist at KPMG, says the inflating economy needs to take its medicine.
4: It's not easy to see rate hikes because most consumers actually experience those as inflation because, of course, they make things more expensive. That said, this is what needs to be done in order to derail inflation before it becomes even more of a problem for consumers.
2: In Los Angeles, shock and devastation for local journalists in the area after a deadly helicopter crash claimed three lives Tuesday, two of them employees of NBC's local station.
5: The third victim, a bystander on the ground, now identified as 29-year-old Eddie Gutierrez Mejia.
6: Eliana Moreno and George Marcinu were known as the team in the sky for NBC4 and Telemundo. Moreno often posting videos of her view from the cockpit. She was engaged to be married, went to Chapman University, and her dream was to report the news.
2: ABC's Trevor Ault, the NTSB, is investigating. Fences were put up around the Kennedy Center in Washington today while on his way to North Carolina tonight. President Trump suggesting to reporters that he's owed his name on the Kennedy Center building due to the money he claims he raised toward its repairs, saying without him, they wouldn't have a facility.
7: The same storm system that spawned multiple twisters.
5: The third victim.
2: Congress has already earmarked $257 million for renovations for the Kennedy Center. And there is a passing to note. Peter Max, master of 60s colorful psychedelic pop art, expressing optimism of the flower power movement of the 1960s, died today, 88 years old. You're listening to ABC News.
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2: House Speaker Mike Johnson said he's canceling legislative business starting tomorrow, sending lawmakers to the campaign trail early ahead of the midterm elections. The cancellation comes a day after Kentucky Republican Congressman Thomas Massie introduced articles of impeachment against Defense Secretary Pete Hegseth. Speaker Johnson says that the House has done the hard work.
12: It's time for our members to go home to their districts and make their case to the American people, to go and explain all the great things we've done.
2: Opening acts and a backing band have pulled out of Ed Sheeran's tour in solidarity with rapper Macklemore, who was dropped from the tour after expressing pro-Palestinian views on stage. The rapper says Patriots owner Robert Kraft used his influence to ban him from Gillette Stadium and other places. ABC News legal contributor Brian Buckmeyer says Macklemore may have a path for legal action.
13: There is the potential for what's called torturous interference. You can't have one person interfering knowingly and voluntarily against someone else's contract, someone else's business to their detriment. And so depending on the facts and whether or not this is true, I could see civil claims like torturous interference or negligence or other kind of business or business laws that could be violated based on contract agreements.
2: Federal authorities announced charges Wednesday against three people in Los Angeles for stealing $12 million in federal and state homelessness aid to pay for real estate luxury trips and vintage vehicles. Dave Packer, ABC News.
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16: Here's your 14 first alert forecast. For the overnight hours, partly cloudy with a low of 75 degrees. On Thursday, sunny, hot, humid, a high of 99. The heat index up to 105. Thursday night, clear skies with a low of 75. And on Friday, hot and humid again, a high of 96. The heat index over 100. I'm Chief Meteorologist Jeff Lyons with your 14 first alert forecast.
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Our Late Late Movie, and that one from the title track from the James Bond thriller Live and Let Die, 007. Paul McCartney and Wings. Bob Worthington here with Tears for Fears.

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0: All the small things. It's Blink 182. Hey, stick around. More great music on the other side, including The Police and Fleetwood Mac. Gonna tuck those dreams in nice and tight next.
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Not so close next time. You need your space. You need your room. 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Bob Worthington here. More great music near, including Collective Soul and more great rock and roll. And how about Whitesnake next?

0: Blaney's not wasting any time. He sees the green flag. We're racing at Bristol Motor Speedway.
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2: 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Chase Elliott at the control car. He gets a big jump from the bottom on the top side, door to door with Josh Berry.
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4: Here's your 14 First Alert forecast. For the overnight hours, partly cloudy with a low of 75 degrees. On Thursday, sunny, hot, humid, a high of 99. The heat index up to 105. Thursday night, clear skies with a low of 75. And on Friday, hot and humid again, a high of 96. The heat index over 100. I'm Chief Meteorologist Jeff Lyons with your 14 First Alert forecast.
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0: Collective Soul and more great rock and roll. And, of course, December. Bob Worthington here. Well, congratulations to Spider-Man and all Spider-Man fans. The Spider-Man Brand New Day hits number one on the all-time domestic chart, also topping Force Awakens. Tom Holland stars in Sony's mammoth blockbuster that also ranks number three all-time at the global box office.
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2: From ABC News, I'm Dave Packer. The cost for Americans to borrow from credit cards to home car loans going up. Fed Chair Kevin Warsh raising interest rates 0.25%. ABC's Elizabeth Schulze asked on Wednesday the Fed chair how the rate hike will help bring relief.
3: What is your message here to President Trump, who has repeatedly called to cut interest rates, not raise them?
4: I've got nothing for you on a discussion with the president. Some months ago, I said we will deliver stable prices. Today's action is consistent with that.
3: The Dow dropped more than 600 points after the Fed's decision, but the Fed chair making it clear that this rate hike is necessary to slow inflation.
2: New images obtained by ABC News show several destroyed American assets struck by Iranian missiles, warning it's taking a toll on the country's military power. ABC's Rachel Scott.
5: Since the early days of the war, Pentagon Chief Pete Hegseth has downplayed Iran's attacks.
6: Every once in a while, you might have one, unfortunately, we call it a squirter that makes its way through.
5: But an American service member who served in this war telling me, quote, "The American people are unaware of the extent of the damage that American bases are taking in. It's being kept a secret, and we're acting like it's no big deal. But you know, there are drone strikes and ballistic missile strikes actively landing on bases every day."
2: The House Wednesday night passed a Russia and Iran sanctions bill. Voting against it, Democratic leader Hakeem Jeffries, who says the bill gives the president new expansive tariff authority. The Kennedy Center has been closed by a board that Trump appointed. Now fences have gone up around it. President Trump suggests he's owed his name on the Kennedy Center building due to the money he claims he raised towards its repairs.
7: I think that the Trump administration should certainly have recognition, because frankly, if we don't do that, it's going to close. It'll end up being ripped down. It's in very, very bad shape. Very
2: Maria Shriver, the President Kennedy's niece, is calling Trump small-minded and narcissistic. You're listening to ABC News.
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2: The rising cost of living is impacting numerous industries, notably agriculture, where farmers note these high prices are contributing to many of their financial pressures. John Bartman, a fifth-generation soybean farmer from Illinois, spoke with us about what costs, along with diesel fuel, are giving them pause.
10: Our cost increase have gone up so much. When you're paying so much for diesel and you're paying so much for fertilizer, and another thing that people don't realize is labor, the labor rates that we're paying.
2: Deep fakes aren't a problem for celebrities and politicians alone. Scammers have taken to posting AI-generated images of cattle and horses.
11: This used to be the way to build a herd, but now, says rancher Scott Frazier,
12: online sales and that sort of thing have become more common, whether it be livestock, household goods, or whatever you're buying.
11: The risk is in buying livestock based on a posted photo.
13: One scam, they got away with about $70,000 from one of our producers.
11: Texas Agriculture Commissioner Sid Miller says ranchers have been duped into buying livestock that didn't exist based on images that were AI-generated. Jim Ryan, ABC News.
2: The FBI is expanding its investigation into a father and son whose Philadelphia home they believe could be linked to the disappearances of as many as 5 women. Authorities searching the home of Eugene Horsch say they've recovered drugs, guns, and more than 1 million images and videos they say appear to show Horsch's late father strangling women. Dave Packer, ABC News.
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15: Here's your 14 First Alert forecast. For the overnight hours, partly cloudy with a low of 75 degrees. On Thursday, sunny, hot, humid, a high of 99. The heat index up to 105. Thursday night, clear skies with a low of 75. And on Friday, hot and humid again, a high of 96. The heat index over 100. I'm Chief Meteorologist Jeff Lyons with your 14 First Alert forecast.
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breakup song. They don't write them like that anymore. Greg Kinban saying hi to Sally, also Joanna and Tim listening in. Brand new listener, welcome aboard. Here's Gin Blossoms, Till I Hear From Y-O-U-U.

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0: Unplugged, Layla and Eric Clapton. Bob Worthington here. More great music near. And a Thursday night football tonight. Maybe pop a pizza in the oven or order one. Yeah, why not? Sounds like a good idea after a long day at work. Got the Detroit Lions taking on the Buffalo Bills tonight.
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2: Here's your 14 first alert forecast. For the overnight hours, partly cloudy with a low of 75 degrees. On Thursday, sunny, hot, humid, a high of 99. The heat index up to 105. Thursday night, clear skies with a low of 75. And on Friday, hot and humid again, a high of 96. The heat index over 100. I'm Chief Meteorologist Jeff Lyons with your 14 first alert forecast.
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0: It's the Photograph, Def Leppard. Bob Worthington here. More great music near, including from Hotel California. Got Life in the Fast Lane from the Eagles coming up, and a whole bunch more, including The Clash.
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2: From ABC News, I'm Dave Packer. The price of money is going up. The Fed voting to raise interest rates for the first time in 3 years, making the decision in the face of rising gas prices and stubborn inflation. Federal Reserve Chair Kevin Warsh.
3: For more than 5 years, inflation has been running above target. So our predominant focus is on the price stability side of our mandate. The plain fact is that inflation is too high and has been for too long.
2: A warning from President Trump to Europe as Canada seeks to become the first associate member of the European Union.
4: If they do that, if I think it's at all a hostile act, I will put very serious tariffs or stop trading with Europe on many things.
2: Los Angeles, shock and devastation for local journalists in the area after a deadly helicopter crash claimed 3 lives Tuesday. Two of them employees of NBC's local TV station. ABC's Trevor Ault has more.
5: The third victim, a bystander on the ground, now identified as 29-year-old Eddie Gutierrez Mejia.
6: Eliana Moreno and George Marcinu were known as the team in the sky for NBC4 and Telemundo. Moreno often posting videos of her view from the cockpit. She was engaged to be married, went to Chapman University, and her dream was to report the news.
2: Following a rash of backlash, pop star Ed Sheeran released a statement saying the decision to drop Macklemore from his U.S. concert tour was made by organizers, not him. During a reported uproar over pro-Palestinian comments made by the rapper during his New Jersey show. But Ellen Carr, CEO of the Israeli American Council, says he was shocked to see Macklemore's comments in a video recorded by a fan.
7: I mean, here is somebody, a performer, who before, 80,000 some people, really slandered the state of Israel and said vile, despicable things.
2: Several other opening acts associated with the tour have also dropped out. You're listening to ABC News.
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2: House Speaker Mike Johnson Wednesday announced he's canceling legislative business, sending lawmakers to the campaign trail early ahead of the midterm elections. The move comes a day after Kentucky Republican Congressman Thomas Massie introduced articles of impeachment against Defense Secretary Pete Hegseth that Speaker Johnson called ridiculous and tabled the articles.
10: We'll probably do it when we come back, but it's a stunt. Secretary Hegseth has done an extraordinary job.
2: The man behind an alleged Ponzi scheme now behind bars after defrauding millions of dollars from would-be investors, including several major league players like Kansas City Chiefs star Travis Kelce. ABC's Aaron Katursky has more.
11: Sid Jawahar defrauded Kelce and other investors, including professional athletes, out of more than $30 million through his investment company, Swift Arc Capital. Federal prosecutors in Missouri said Jawahar embarked on a calculated years-long effort to enrich himself at the expense of his investors. They said he spent millions of his victims' dollars on a lifestyle that almost no one in this district could afford, staying at 5-star hotels, flying across the country on private jets, and dining at the finest restaurants. He pleaded guilty to 3 counts of fraud and was sentenced to 11 years in prison.
2: At least 21 people, including 11 children, are dead after a building collapse in Gaza City. That, according to the Hamas-run Gaza Health Ministry, they say that the high-rise was damaged by Israeli strikes during the war. I'm Dave Packer, ABC News.
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13: Here's your 14 First Alert forecast. For the overnight hours, partly cloudy with a low of 75 degrees. On Thursday, sunny, hot, humid, a high of 99. The heat index up to 105. Thursday night, clear skies with a low of 75. And on Friday, hot and humid again, a high of 96. The heat index over 100. I'm Chief Meteorologist Jeff Lyons with your 14 First Alert forecast.
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One of the hits from Hotel California, Life in the Fast Lane from the Fabulous Eagles. 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

0: Better Man, Pearl Jam, a week number two of the NFL season, and tonight, Thursday Night Football has the Detroit Lions and Buffalo Bills in a full slate of action, Sunday and Sunday night.
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0: He's still performing, looking good, sounding great too, talking about John Fogerty and CCR there and down on the corner from Willie and the Poor Boys.
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2: Here's your 14 first alert forecast. For the overnight hours, partly cloudy with a low of 75 degrees. On Thursday, sunny, hot, humid, a high of 99. The heat index up to 105. Thursday night, clear skies with a low of 75. And on Friday, hot and humid again, a high of 96. The heat index over 100. I'm Chief Meteorologist Jeff Lyons with your 14 first alert forecast.
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0: The Knack, and ending the decade of the 70s at number one. That song, it was in many radio stations, that ended up being the number one song for the year 1979, My Sharona from The Knack.
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I told her, I ain't so sure about this place. It's hard to play a gig in this town and keep a straight face. It seems like everybody's got a plan.

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3: From ABC News, I'm Dave Packer. The cost for Americans to borrow from credit cards to home car loans going up. Fed Chair Kevin Warsh raising interest rates 0.25%. ABC's Elizabeth Schulze asked on Wednesday the Fed chair how the rate hike will help bring relief.
4: What is your message here to President Trump, who has repeatedly called to cut interest rates, not raise them?
5: I've got nothing for you on a discussion with the president. Some months ago, I said we will deliver stable prices. Today's action is consistent with that.
4: The Dow dropped more than 600 points after the Fed's decision, but the Fed chair making it clear that this rate hike is necessary to slow inflation.
3: New images obtained by ABC News show several destroyed American assets struck by Iranian missiles, warning it's taking a toll on the country's military power. ABC's Rachel Scott.
6: Since the early days of the war, Pentagon Chief Pete Hegseth has downplayed Iran's attacks.
7: Every once in a while, you might have one, unfortunately, we call it a squirter that makes its way through.
6: But an American service member who served in this war telling me, quote, "The American people are unaware of the extent of the damage that American bases are taking in. It's being kept a secret, and we're acting like it's no big deal. But you know, there are drone strikes and ballistic missile strikes actively landing on bases every day."
3: The House Wednesday night passed a Russia and Iran sanctions bill. Voting against it, Democratic leader Hakeem Jeffries, who says the bill gives the president new expansive tariff authority. The Kennedy Center has been closed by a board that Trump appointed. Now fences have gone up around it. President Trump suggests he's owed his name on the Kennedy Center building due to the money he claims he raised towards its repairs.
8: I think that the Trump administration should certainly have recognition, because frankly, if we don't do that, it's going to close. It'll end up being ripped down. It's in very, very bad shape. Very
3: Maria Shriver, the President Kennedy's niece, is calling Trump small-minded and narcissistic. You're listening to ABC News.
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2: The rising cost of living is impacting numerous industries, notably agriculture, where farmers note these high prices are contributing to many of their financial pressures. John Bartman, a fifth-generation soybean farmer from Illinois, spoke with us about what costs, along with diesel fuel, are giving them pause.
3: Our cost increase have gone up so much. When you're paying so much for diesel and you're paying so much for fertilizer, and another thing that people don't realize is labor, the labor rates that we're paying.
2: Deep fakes aren't a problem for celebrities and politicians alone. Scammers have taken to posting AI-generated images of cattle and horses.
4: This used to be the way to build a herd, but now, says rancher Scott Frazier.
5: Online sales and that sort of thing have become more common, whether it be livestock, household goods, or whatever you're buying.
4: The risk is in buying livestock based on a posted photo.
6: One scam, they got away with about $70,000 from one of our producers.
4: Texas Agriculture Commissioner Sid Miller says ranchers have been duped into buying livestock that didn't exist based on images that were AI-generated. Jim Ryan, ABC News.
2: The FBI is expanding its investigation into a father and son whose Philadelphia home they believe could be linked to the disappearances of as many as five women. Authorities searching the home of Eugene Horsch say they've recovered drugs, guns, and more than a million images and videos they say appear to show Horsch's late father strangling women. Dave Packer, ABC News.
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8: Here's your 14 First Alert forecast. For the overnight hours, partly cloudy with a low of 75 degrees. On Thursday, sunny, hot, humid, a high of 99. The heat index up to 105. Thursday night, clear skies with a low of 75. And on Friday, hot and humid again, a high of 96. The heat index over 100. I'm Chief Meteorologist Jeff Lyons with your 14 First Alert forecast.
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Rolling Stones, Bob Worthington here and taking care of you. And please be careful, no texting and driving and no drinking and driving. Stay safe.

0: Goo Goo Dolls and Iris. Bob Worthington here. Very happy birthday to Kathy with a K. Happy birthday to you. And to all who are celebrating a birthday, happy birthday.
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0: Boss Man Bruce Springsteen dancing in the dark. Bob Worthington here. 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
2: Here's your 14 First Alert forecast. For the overnight hours, partly cloudy with a low of 75 degrees. On Thursday, sunny, hot, humid, a high of 99. The heat index up to 105. Thursday night, clear skies with a low of 75. And on Friday, hot and humid again, a high of 96. The heat index over 100. I'm Chief Meteorologist Jeff Lyons with your 14 First Alert forecast.
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0: Right here, right now, Bob Worthington here, one great song after another throughout the wee hours, and our weird and wacky overnight facts dealing with Elvis Presley. For one stretch of 2 years, Elvis the singer reportedly ate nothing but meatloaf, mashed potatoes, and tomatoes. Elvis Presley's idol, by the way, was General Douglas MacArthur. He memorized every line of dialogue from the George C. Scott film, Patton.
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2: From ABC News, I'm Dave Packer. The price of money is going up. The Fed voting to raise interest rates for the first time in 3 years, making the decision in the face of rising gas prices and stubborn inflation. Federal Reserve Chair Kevin Warsh.
3: For more than 5 years, inflation has been running above target. So our predominant focus is on the price stability side of our mandate. The plain fact is that inflation is too high and has been for too long.
2: A warning from President Trump to Europe as Canada seeks to become the first associate member of the European Union.
4: If they do that, if I think it's at all a hostile act, I will put very serious tariffs or stop trading with Europe on many things.
2: Los Angeles, shock and devastation for local journalists in the area after a deadly helicopter crash claimed 3 lives Tuesday. Two of them employees of NBC's local TV station. ABC's Trevor Ault has more.
5: The third victim, a bystander on the ground, now identified as 29-year-old Eddie Gutierrez Mejia.
6: Eliana Moreno and George Marcinou were known as the team in the sky for NBC4 and Telemundo. Moreno often posting videos of her view from the cockpit. She was engaged to be married, went to Chapman University, and her dream was to report the news.
2: Following a rash of backlash, pop star Ed Sheeran released a statement saying the decision to drop Macklemore from his U.S. concert tour was made by organizers, not him. During a reported uproar over pro-Palestinian comments made by the rapper during his New Jersey show. But Ellen Carr, CEO of the Israeli American Council, says he was shocked to see Macklemore's comments in a video recorded by a fan.
7: I mean, here is somebody, a performer, who before, 80,000 some people, really slandered the state of Israel and said vile, despicable things.
2: Several other opening acts associated with the tour have also dropped out. You're listening to ABC News.
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2: House Speaker Mike Johnson Wednesday announced he's canceling legislative business, sending lawmakers to the campaign trail early ahead of the midterm elections. The move comes a day after Kentucky Republican Congressman Thomas Massie introduced articles of impeachment against Defense Secretary Pete Hegseth that Speaker Johnson called ridiculous and tabled the articles.
10: We'll probably do it when we come back, but it's a stunt. Secretary Hegseth has done an extraordinary job.
2: The man behind an alleged Ponzi scheme now behind bars after defrauding millions of dollars from would-be investors, including several major league players like Kansas City Chiefs star Travis Kelce. ABC's Aaron Katursky has more.
11: Sid Jawahar defrauded Kelce and other investors, including professional athletes, out of more than $30 million through his investment company, Swift Arc Capital. Federal prosecutors in Missouri said Jawahar embarked on a calculated years-long effort to enrich himself at the expense of his investors. They said he spent millions of his victims' dollars on a lifestyle that almost no one in this district could afford, staying at 5-star hotels, flying across the country on private jets, and dining at the finest restaurants. He pleaded guilty to 3 counts of fraud and was sentenced to 11 years in prison.
2: At least 21 people, including 11 children, are dead after a building collapse in Gaza City. That, according to the Hamas-run Gaza Health Ministry, they say that the high-rise was damaged by Israeli strikes during the war. I'm Dave Packer, ABC News.
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13: Here's your 14 First Alert forecast. For the overnight hours, partly cloudy with a low of 75 degrees. On Thursday, sunny, hot, humid, a high of 99. The heat index up to 105. Thursday night, clear skies with a low of 75. And on Friday, hot and humid again, a high of 96. The heat index over 100. I'm Chief Meteorologist Jeff Lyons with your 14 First Alert forecast.
14: 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Yes.

Who's going to drive you home from Heartbeat City, the album, The Cars? Bob Worthington here. Yeah, we have a lot of songs about winners. How about one about a loser? Here's Beck.

0: Sharp-dressed man is what I am. Hey, nice threads there, dude. ZZ Top, proud of the Lone Star State of Texas. Coming up, Foo Fighters, also Def Leppard among our lyric luminaries waiting in the wings.
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Learning to fly, the Foo Fighters. Time for our weird and wacky overnight fact, round two. Well, how about this one on computers? What people said about computers years ago. For example, Popular Mechanics magazine in 1949, they said on computers, well, a calculator now is equipped with 18,000 vacuum tubes and weighs 30 tons. Computers in the future may only have 1,000 vacuum tubes and only weigh approximately 1.5 tons in the

0: future.
1: It's a district showdown in this week's Owensboro Garage Doors Eagles Game of the Week as Apollo travels to take on Muhlenberg Friday night, 7 p.m. on WVJS. The Eagles are looking to start the district play with a win. 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
3: Here's your 14 First Alert forecast. For the overnight hours, partly cloudy with a low of 75 degrees. On Thursday, sunny, hot, humid, a high of 99. The heat index up to 105. Thursday night, clear skies with a low of 75. And on Friday, hot and humid again, a high of 96. The heat index over 100. I'm Chief Meteorologist Jeff Lyons with your 14 First Alert forecast.
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0: Welcoming a couple of brand new listeners. Saying hi to Lisa, also Anne Marie listening, and welcome aboard. 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
2: From ABC News, I'm Dave Packer. The cost for Americans to borrow from credit cards to home car loans going up. Fed Chair Kevin Warsh raising interest rates a quarter of a percent. ABC's Elizabeth Schulze asked on Wednesday the Fed chair how the rate hike will help bring relief.
3: What is your message here to President Trump, who has repeatedly called to cut interest rates, not raise them?
4: I've got nothing for you on a discussion with the president. Some months ago, I said we will deliver stable prices. Today's action is consistent with that.
5: The Dow dropped more than 600 points after the Fed's decision, but the Fed chair making it clear that this rate hike is necessary to slow inflation.
2: New images obtained by ABC News show several destroyed American assets struck by Iranian missiles, warning it's taking a toll on the country's military power. ABC's Rachel Scott.
6: Since the early days of the war, Pentagon Chief Pete Hegseth has downplayed Iran's attacks.
7: Every once in a while, you might have one, unfortunately, we call it a squirter that makes its way through.
6: But an American service member who served in this war telling me, quote, "The American people are unaware of the extent of the damage that American bases are taking in. It's being kept a secret, and we're acting like it's no big deal. But you know, there are drone strikes and ballistic missile strikes actively landing on bases every day."
2: The House Wednesday night passed a Russia and Iran sanctions bill. Voting against it, Democratic leader Hakeem Jeffries, who says the bill gives the president new expansive tariff authority. The Kennedy Center has been closed by a board that Trump appointed. Now fences have gone up around it. President Trump suggests he's owed his name on the Kennedy Center building due to the money he claims he raised towards its repairs.
8: I think that the Trump administration should certainly have recognition, because frankly, if we don't do that, it's going to close. It'll end up being ripped down. It's in very, very bad shape. Very
2: Maria Shriver, the president, Kennedy's niece, is calling Trump small-minded and narcissistic. You're listening to ABC News.
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2: The rising cost of living is impacting numerous industries, notably agriculture, where farmers note these high prices are contributing to many of their financial pressures. John Bartman, a fifth-generation soybean farmer from Illinois, spoke with us about what costs, along with diesel fuel, are giving them pause.
11: Our cost increase have gone up so much. When you're paying so much for diesel and you're paying so much for fertilizer, and another thing that people don't realize is labor, the labor rates that we're paying.
2: Deep fakes aren't a problem for celebrities and politicians alone. Scammers have taken to posting AI-generated images of cattle and horses.
12: This used to be the way to build a herd, but now, says rancher Scott Frazier,
13: online sales and that sort of thing have become more common, whether it be livestock, household goods, or whatever you're buying.
12: The risk is in buying livestock based on a posted photo.
14: One scam, they got away with about $70,000 from one of our producers.
12: Texas Agriculture Commissioner Sid Miller says ranchers have been duped into buying livestock that didn't exist based on images that were AI-generated. Jim Ryan, ABC News.
2: The FBI is expanding its investigation into a father and son whose Philadelphia home they believe could be linked to the disappearances of as many as 5 women. Authorities searching the home of Eugene Horsch say they've recovered drugs, guns, and more than 1 million images and videos they say appear to show Horsch's late father strangling women. Dave Packer, ABC News.
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16: Here's your 14 First Alert forecast. For the overnight hours, partly cloudy with a low of 75 degrees. On Thursday, sunny, hot, humid, a high of 99. The heat index up to 105. Thursday night, clear skies with a low of 75. And on Friday, hot and humid again, a high of 96. The heat index over 100. I'm Chief Meteorologist Jeff Lyons with your 14 First Alert forecast.
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Once known as TW4 on the south side of Chicago, they then renamed themselves Styx. Bob Worthington here, and please be careful. No texting and driving, and no drinking and driving. Stay safe and keep others safe as well.

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0: going to get you. Deb, Harry, and Blondie, one way or another. Bob Worthington here, and good morning. Your Thursday morning, already September the 17th.
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2: Here's your 14 First Alert forecast. For the overnight hours, partly cloudy with a low of 75 degrees. On Thursday, sunny, hot, humid, a high of 99. The heat index up to 105. Thursday night, clear skies with a low of 75. And on Friday, hot and humid again, a high of 96. The heat index over 100. I'm Chief Meteorologist Jeff Lyons with your 14 First Alert forecast.
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2: From ABC News, I'm Sherry Preston. Budgets across the country strain to the breaking point, and things are likely about to get worse.
3: Another spike in fuel prices could be coming to your local gas station. Drivers in the Great Lakes and Rocky Mountain states could see the biggest jump.
4: I'm ready to just ride a bike. Is that serious?
3: Analysts blame the war in Iran causing shipping issues, the war in Ukraine damaging Russian refineries, and here at home, a power outage knocking a refinery in Illinois offline.
2: ABC's Andrea Fuji, borrowing about to get more expensive, with the Fed raising interest rates for the first time in 3 years, the hope getting inflation under control. Diane Swonk, chief economist at KPMG.
5: We've gone more than 5 years with the Federal Reserve not bringing inflation back down to its target, and that has compounded where the level of prices.
2: In the midst of the U.S.-Canada trade war, Canadian Prime Minister Mark Carney is set to speak this morning after the EU invited Canada to its first associate member position. President Trump.
6: It's laughable. Look, the whole thing with Canada. Canada's been a terrible trade partner.
2: The president about to get more tariff power thanks to Congress passing a measure allowing more sanctions on Russia and Iran. Speaker of the House Mike Johnson says this ups the pressure on Russia.
7: It's the most significant international action taken so far to bring the unjust war to an end over there.
2: We are getting a new look at the damage done by Iran on American military hardware on images obtained by ABC News.
8: The pictures sent to us by active service members who we are not naming. A destroyed Air Force jet hit by Iranian fire on March 27th at Prince Sultan Air Base in Saudi Arabia. Buildings ripped apart at that same base. A U.S. Army base in Kuwait. Extensive damage from an Iranian strike. The date is unclear.
2: ABC's Rachel Scott, one senior U.S. service member, says the damage will take decades to repair. 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
2: The NTSB going through a recording from the news chopper that crashed in Los Angeles, killing 3 people. Investigator Fabian Salazar.
11: In that recording, we are clearly hearing sounds that are consistent with the engine changing its speed. And we're also hearing tones that are being generated that are likely advisories to the pilot.
2: The chopper went down while covering another deadly accident, a crash involving a bus and an SUV in the suburb of Chatsworth. Police in Philadelphia joined by federal investigators looking into what's being described as a house of horrors. ABC's Chad Pradelli says several missing women are now linked to the home of a filmmaker and his son.
12: No bodies have been recovered. Raymond Horsch, who made sadomasochistic pornography, passed away in 2025. His son, Eugene, remains behind bars on federal gun charges. In June, Eugene Horsch and a female were stopped by law enforcement. That led to the massive investigation now underway. Police and the FBI are now scouring over 1 million images and videos as part of the investigation.
2: More measles cases showing up in Pennsylvania. The state says there have been more than 36 new cases this week alone. So far, more than 700 measles cases have popped up this year in Pennsylvania, and 4 people have died of complications. The EU considering a sweeping new social media ban for kids. The proposal would bar kids under 13 across Europe from getting on social media. This is ABC News.
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14: Here's your 14 First Alert forecast. For the overnight hours, partly cloudy with a low of 75 degrees. On Thursday, sunny, hot, humid, a high of 99. The heat index up to 105. Thursday night, clear skies with a low of 75. And on Friday, hot and humid again, a high of 96. The heat index over 100. I'm Chief Meteorologist Jeff Lyons with your 14 First Alert forecast.
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0: Well, the second half of the week underway. Happy Thursday, everybody. It's Jim today. What is it? September 17th. Holy cow, this month's just flying right on by. If you are celebrating a birthday today, happy birthday to you from all of us. And happy anniversary to those folks that have one of those going on today. Let's see. What do we got happening tonight? It is week number 2 of the NFL season. How'd your team do last week? A little early to tell. Broncos didn't look good. Seahawks pulled one out. And Browns, okay, we'll leave that alone. Bills hosting the Lions tonight. So if you've got some changes to do with your fantasy team, make sure you get that done today. You know, especially during work time. Don't do it now. And if you're playing one of those pick 'em contests, like where you pick the losing team, yeah, same idea. You know, well, you're supposed to be going through emails and answering phone calls. Just use the boss's time.
1: And it goes like this.
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0: Want to thank Becky for today's crazy studies. Hit me up on Facebook if you got some stuff to share. It's Radio Guy Jim. If you follow the page, you can instant message me with what you got to share. All right, four quickies for you today. They say eating an apple or a pear every day may help reduce the risk of stroke. Interesting. Would you rather eat the apple or the pear? I'm going apple. Apple every day. Cosmic crisp for the win. Swedish study has found that your odds of divorce may rise after a coworker gets divorced. What is that? That is kind of wild. I've never heard that before. Another new study has found that 90% of houses have at least 10 chemicals in the air that are considered potentially hazardous to your health. Remember, always have proper ventilation before using the Axe body spray. And the last crazy study this morning, they say men between the ages of 71 to 93, odd numbers, found that they reduced their risk of heart attacks by walking 1.5 miles a day. 1.5 miles a day. I'm doing, I don't know. Yeah, I guess I'm doing a mile and a half, 2 miles on the treadmill. I'm not between 71 to 93, but I guess trying to get a jump on it. All right, come across the weird stuff online. Hit me up. Facebook. It's Radio Guy Jim.
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2: Up to 98, record high territory. The heat index 100 to 105. Clear tonight, down to 74. Friday, sunny during the morning. Partly to mostly sunny during the afternoon with isolated thunderstorms Friday afternoon. But the severe weather threats are low. Highs at 96. Few spotty storms Friday night. Lows down to 72. Heat builds on Saturday. Sunny and hot. Close to record highs at 97. I'm 14. First alert. Meteorologist Byron Douglas.
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0: Black Crowes and Hard to Handle got another great set of classic hits ready to go for this Thursday morning, so hang tight for that. We'll kick things off with the Steve Miller Band in just a couple of minutes. Hey, haven't done this in a while. Let's do four things you didn't know yesterday. Trying to cram a little extra knowledge into the great matter. So here we go. I know it's early. Pay attention. 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Probably didn't know that, did you? Second thing, Sweden's government once refused a couple's request to name their newborn child Vladimir Putin. I can see that. Number three, 1.3 billion gallons of fuel are used each year in the United States to mow lawns. And this one kind of creepy. Nicolas Cage once shared that he woke one night to a startling sight. A naked man standing in his bedroom with a fudgesicle. That one, that can't be true.
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3: From ABC News, I'm Sherry Preston. Inflation is high, prices are high, and now interest rates are higher as well. A quarter point interest rate hike approved on Wednesday by the Fed. Here's ABC's Elizabeth Schulze.
4: This is the first time the Fed has hiked rates in 3 years. So a big moment here when you think about the Fed taking this position that it needs to do something, use its policy tool available, which is changing interest rates, to try to fight inflation.
3: One big cause of higher prices, the war. John Bartman is a fifth-generation soybean farmer from Illinois.
5: The price of diesel today is over $6 a gallon. And I have a combine, and we use 300 gallons of diesel a day. So now we're talking $1,800 a day. Last year, that was about $1,000 to fill up my machine. And before that, it was about $700.
3: He says the next generation of American farmers is being lost because they cannot afford to do it anymore. Republican Senator John Kennedy's effort to unanimously pass a bill that would have required AI companies to have a so-called kill switch has been blocked.
6: Republican Rand Paul now blocking Kennedy's proposal, saying Congress doesn't understand the technology well enough to regulate it. President Trump's top advisor on the issue says laws already exist to hold AI companies responsible.
7: And this is something I've been saying for a while, is that if an AI company puts out a product that's harmful, they are liable for that.
6: The debate over AI comes amid public backlash over flock surveillance cameras, which use AI to track license plates for law enforcement.
3: ABC's Karen Hua. OpenAI now disclosing six more reports of unexpected or concerning behavior in its AI models, including the models acting without authorization and evading oversight. Recovery teams have pulled four more bodies from the tunnel of that hydropower plant in Nepal as search operations continue after the massive flooding. You're listening to ABC News.
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14: Reporting for Cromwell Media News, I'm Rob Nichols. Kentucky State Police say a second Owensboro man has been charged in an ongoing child sex abuse case investigation. Detective Mason Hendricks with KSP charged 62-year-old Stephen Wright with one count of first-degree sexual abuse involving a victim under 12. Authorities say the case is connected to the same investigation in which Wesley Wright was arrested August 5th on a charge of first-degree rape involving a victim under 12. KSP says Detective Hendricks is continuing the investigation. State police said the crimes against children are thoroughly investigated and pursued. No further details have been released. Former Kentucky Governor Matt Bevin out of jail 2 weeks after being taken into custody. A state appeals court judge granted Bevin's release request yesterday, saying his confinement on a civil issue could be unlawful without giving him a chance to comply with court orders and be released. A Jefferson County judge previously ordered Bevin to serve 60 days in jail involving contempt stemming from a family case. A new airline's coming to the local airport this fall. The airport board met Tuesday afternoon and announced United Express, operated by SkyWest, would take over service currently handled by Contour Airlines. They will be adding flights to and from Washington Dulles Airport, then later on, flights to and from Chicago. For Cromwell Media News, I'm Rob Nichols.
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16: Up to 98 in record high territory. The heat index 100 to 105. Clear tonight, down to 74. Friday, sunny during the morning. Partly to mostly sunny during the afternoon with isolated thunderstorms Friday afternoon. But the severe weather threats are low. Highs at 96. Few spotty storms Friday night. Lows down to 72. Heat builds on Saturday. Sunny and hot. Close to record highs at 97. I'm 14. First alert. Meteorologist Byron Douglas.
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Good morning. Happy Thursday. Right back on the Retromorning Show. 6:09. Getting things started this morning with the Material Girl, Madonna. Retromorning Show, up and moving. We are 90.

0: 92.9 WVJS, your greatest hits. Toto, those guys, so much talent. A lot of records in the 80s. A lot of other things, not only just on the radio, but I mean, these guys were behind it. They were session musicians and had their own group, highly successful. Rosanna, many hits they had. That was just one of them. Rob here with you back on the Retro Morning Show. Welcome to Thursday, 6:18 the time, 75 degrees in Owensboro. Going up today, another hot one. It's endless here, it seems like. 98 degrees again today. 97 tomorrow, 99 Saturday, 98 Sunday. My goodness. We'll check out the forecast coming up here, bottom of the hour, when we check out our ag report from Jeff Nally, Primal Ag Radio Network. All right, coming up in 2 hours, birthday time. Birthdays are brought to you by Maui's Indoor Theme Park. Had a nice little list yesterday of local birthdays. Thank you for that. Everybody gets put in the drawing on Friday for a Maui's play card. So make sure you call in the birthdays today. Somebody you know celebrating on the 17th day of September. Let me know. 270-852-3789. That is my number. We'll get to those birthdays in 2 hours at about 8:20, okay? And get me on Facebook there, WVJS Radio on Facebook. 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

0: 92.9 WVJS, station of Pendon, for a wonderful morning. And if it's not yet, we'll go make it wonderful. Got our jogging song on the way, hopefully to help you along this morning. I've kind of reconfigured. You know, I'm using different songs occasionally, depending on the mood, depending on the day for our jogging song. Kind of got stuck on Bonnie Tyler the last few days. That thing gets you motivated. But we got that on the way for you. Also, our ag report from Jeff Nally, the king of corn, on the way with our ag reports. We know him as the king of corn, the sultan of soybeans, the prince of pigs. The man himself, the Hall of Famer, Jeff Nally. Come on. Check our WVJS weather. Sunny and hot today, no kidding. 98 tonight, clear. 75 tomorrow, sunny and hot. Slight chance of an afternoon shower. Not gonna do much good. A high 97. Friday night, mostly cloudy to start, gradually clearing. 72, sunny and hot again. Saturday, 99. Sunny on Sunday, a high 98. When will it end? My goodness, right now. 75 degrees.
1: WVJS. I'm Jeff Nally on the Cromwell Ag Radio Network. Well, the GOP-led Senate Ag Committee's second attempt to advance a farm bill was successful yesterday afternoon. However, a lack of support still from Democrats portends future negotiating battles. Farm state lawmakers from both sides of the aisle seek to move the legislation across the finish line. Chairman John Bozeman said he's confident the farm bill will ultimately pass the full Senate and be reconciled with the House version that passed back in April. Senator Amy Klobuchar, the panel's top Democrat and front runner in her race to be the next governor of Minnesota, also expressed optimism but noted that the bill contains a lot of bipartisan items. She said it's my goal and our goal on the Democratic side to get this farm bill done and get it done by the end of the year. We will do that by working with House leaders. We will do that by working on remaining issues and

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Good morning. Rob on the Retro Morning Show. Coming up on 6:44, about 16 minutes away from the hour of 7 o'clock. News on the way. We'll check in with ABC first. And then local news and weather, which, it gets to the point to where we love to give the weather because it's informative. You know, it's part of our information, but it gets where it's painful to check it because it's so hot. We'll check that forecast on the way for you. Right now, we're going to talk about maybe waking up this morning. Yes, we are. It is time for our jogging song. It is time to open your

on Thursday. Welcome to the Retro Morning Show. Just act like you're running toward

0: WVJS station of Pendon to wake you up. Holding out for a hero this morning on the Retro Morning Show, the late great Bonnie Tyler. I'm Rob Nichols. Time to get up and moving here at 6:48, 12 minutes away from the hour of 7 o'clock. 74 degrees currently, and up to about 98 today. We'll check that forecast from Byron on the way here at the top of the hour at 7 o'clock with our news. Well, Ozzy Osbourne and Black Sabbath's final concert finally has a release date for October 28th. Now titled Ozzy and Black Sabbath, Back to the Beginning. The movie will be in theaters worldwide. Ben Wainwright Pierce directed the film, also edited Taylor Swift Eras Tour for Disney+. The Birmingham, UK show was filmed just 17 days before Osbourne died. It was both a homecoming and farewell to the heavy metal legend. Again, that's going to be out on the 28th day of October. Robert with you on the Retro Morning Show. 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
1: Blaney's not wasting any time. He sees the green flag. We're racing at Bristol Motor Speedway.
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2: From ABC News, I'm Sherry Preston. You are paying more for groceries, you are paying more for gas, and soon you'll be paying more if you use a credit card to do it, or if you hope to secure a mortgage or get a car loan. The Federal Reserve on Wednesday raising interest rates for the first time in 3 years to try to tamp the rampant inflation that's been with us for 6 years.
3: Been like this since the beginning of the pandemic, and it hasn't abated. And I think that's the most important thing, is to let the Federal Reserve do the job that it is tasked with, and that is to derail inflation.
2: KPMG Chief Economist Diane Swan. President Trump, of course, has been pushing the Fed to lower interest rates and appointed Kevin Warsh chairman of the board in hopes of getting it done. The president saying after the rate hike on Wednesday,
4: I talked to Kevin and I said, you might as well vote with the board because it's not going to matter. The board is very hostile. They're very political. They're doing the wrong thing.
2: Canadian Prime Minister Mark Carney addressing European Parliament, saying he welcomes the idea of his country becoming an associate member of the EU.
5: Together, Canada and the European Union can anchor our ground to hold our values while forming a protective canopy under which our citizens can thrive.
2: The friendship with Europe sparked after trade talks with Washington broke down. President Trump calls the move a hostile act. OpenAI has now disclosed 6 more reports of concerning behavior in its AI models, including the models acting without authorization and evading oversight. Former OpenAI researcher Daniel Cocotello warning that AI agents often play nice to deceive humans or ignore them completely.
6: If they don't care about humans at all, well, then that's the type of situation that can lead to human extinction. In the same way that humans have driven many other species extinct, not because we specifically wanted to, but just because we didn't care about them. And so we paved over their habitat to build something else.
2: Gas Buddy says gas is up to $4.44 a gallon nationwide. You're listening to ABC News.
7: Man, I love this place. I've been surfing here since I was a kid. Now, seeing my grandson out on the water, it means everything to me. Watching him and taking in the blue waves, the sea breeze, the blurry horizon.
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10: Reporting for Cromwell Media News, I'm Rob Nichols. Kentucky State Police say a second Owensboro man has been charged in an ongoing child sex abuse case investigation. Detective Mason Hendricks with KSP charged 62-year-old Stephen Wright with one count of first-degree sexual abuse involving a victim under 12. Authorities say the case is connected to the same investigation in which Wesley Wright was arrested August 5th on a charge of first-degree rape involving a victim under 12. KSP says Detective Hendricks is continuing the investigation. State police said the crimes against children are thoroughly investigated and pursued. No further details have been released. Former Kentucky Governor Matt Bevin out of jail 2 weeks after being taken into custody. A state appeals court judge granted Bevin's release request yesterday, saying his confinement on a civil issue could be unlawful without giving him a chance to comply with court orders and be released. A Jefferson County judge previously ordered Bevin to serve 60 days in jail involving contempt stemming from a family case. A new airline's coming to the local airport this fall. The airport board met Tuesday afternoon and announced United Express, operated by SkyWest, would take over service currently handled by Contour Airlines. They will be adying flights to and from Washington Dulles Airport, then later on, flights to and from Chicago. For Cromwell Media News, I'm Rob Nichols.
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12: Up to 98 in record high territory. The heat index 100 to 105. Clear tonight, down to 74. Friday, sunny during the morning. Partly to mostly sunny during the afternoon with isolated thunderstorms Friday afternoon. But the severe weather threats are low. Highs at 96. Few spotty storms Friday night. Lows down to 72. Heat builds on Saturday. Sunny and hot. Close to record highs at 97. I'm 14. First alert. Meteorologist Byron Douglas.
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JS. They sound happy, don't they? Rob on the Retro Morning Show, 708, 75 degrees in Owensboro. Up and moving, second best day of the work week, in my opinion. A lot of great music on the way, a lot of information. 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Something special going on at Maui's next weekend. I got that up there on the Facebook. We'll take a look at that. Right now, George Michael, 92.9 WVJS.

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0: J.S. 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
0: All right, here we go. Love it when the buttons don't agree. Thank you for that. We are the Retro Morning Show. Again, it is 718, 75 degrees at Owensboro. Getting used to this here. I'm just hitting buttons all morning long and hoping something, you know, one of these is the right one. 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All kinds of great things on the way, including birthdays next hour. Don't forget that. That is coming up from Maui's Indoor Theme Park. Do those at 8:20. So you got till about 8:15 to call me, 270-852-3789, or get me on WVJS Radio on Facebook. Well, Merriam-Webster is adding 1,400 new words to its dictionary, including words stemming from social media like looks maxing, parasocial, and rickroll being added to the dictionary. In the food category, cake pop, shishito, chili crisp, among those words, and other modern terms now have official definitions like cuffing season, crash out, and the Sunday scaries. Alrighty. 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

And I can actually see the heat rising. Huh? Speaking of which, we'll check out our WVJS weather in moments. Also, our ag report. Jeff Nally, Cromwell Ag Radio Network. That is on the way as well. We'll check some happenings, too, in the weather. And how about Michael Jackson, WVJS?

0: 92.9 WVJS. Love the old green screen groovy music videos from the Off the Wall album there from Michael Jackson. Rob here with you back on the Retro Morning Show, 7:32, about 28 minutes in front of the hour of 8 o'clock. Got 75 degrees in Owensboro, heading up to about 98. We'll check that forecast here in just a moment. This is coming up. This is cool. This is called Enlisted. Songs from a Veteran live September 24th. Going to be happening at 6 p.m. at the Bluegrass Music Hall of Fame and Museum. Going to be hosted by Goldie Payne. It's going to feature music from folks like Dan Hall, James Elliott, Corey Merritt, Joe Christian, Chris Joslin, Randy Lanham, our very own Brian and Sarah Basham, Jeff Wildman, Hardesty, and more. Again, it's going to be happening September 24th at 6 p.m. Enlisted Songs from a Veteran. It's free and open to everybody at the Bluegrass Music Hall of Fame and Museum downtown. We check out our WVJS weather. Today, sunny and hot. No kidding. A high in 98. Tonight, mostly clear. 75. Sunny and hot again tomorrow. Slight chance. We're talking, 10% chance of an afternoon shower. 10%. A high in 97. It's going to fall and going to evaporate immediately. Friday night, mostly cloudy, then becoming clear, 72. Sunny and hot on Saturday, a high of 99. Right now, 75.
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1: I'm Jeff Talley on the Cromwell Ag Radio Network. The Senate Ag Committee did approve a farm bill yesterday, but on a party line vote. All Democrats on the committee voting against the language despite the inclusion of E15 legislation. That's a top priority for corn farmers and has been an election issue in tight races in top producing states like Iowa and Nebraska. A full Senate floor vote could potentially take place before the high-stakes congressional and state elections on November 3rd.

0: 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He said it's still very much a possibility. I'm Jeff Nally.
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7: Oh, I don't believe it. 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Hey, Sugar. 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

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Rob on the Retro Morning Show with music that sounds better than you remember. Yeah. Fleetwood Mac. Rob here with you back on the Retro Morning Show. Having a good time here for a Thursday because we know Friday's on the way, even though the hot weather will continue. We'll check that at the top of the hour as we check out our WVJS News, ABC, and local. All on the way for you. 76 degrees now. Thompson Twins, not named Thompson, nor were they twins. But good music anyway. Hold me down. 92.9 WVJS.

0: 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Got a temperature of 76 degrees in Owensboro. Head up to 98 again today. Kind of gotten used to that here lately. We'll check that forecast all the way with the news coming up here at 8 o'clock. 30 minutes away from birthdays. Our birthday shout-outs from Maui's Indoor Theme Park. I want to know who's celebrating today. Got a little list yesterday. Looking to add to the list today. Everybody who gets called in gets in the drawing tomorrow, every Friday. Maui's Indoor Theme Park on South Frederick. It will give away a play card. They have some great things coming up here in the near future over at Maui's. Look at our Facebook page or theirs at Maui's Owensboro. Find out about all those things going on. American Idol moving from L.A. to Atlanta after 25 years of production in Southern California. Fremantle Media confirmed the move as Georgia attracts film and TV productions with a 20% transferable tax credit and other incentives. That'll bring them to town. American Idol joins other competition shows as well who have moved from the West Coast to the Atlanta area, including Shark Tank, which is also headed to Atlanta. The Masked Singer previously moved as well from L.A. to New Jersey. American Idol premiered on Fox in 2002, returned to ABC in 2018, following a two-year hiatus. 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
2: From ABC News, I'm Sherry Preston. For the first time in 3 years, Americans are waking up to higher interest rates. The Federal Reserve raising its benchmark rate a quarter point on Wednesday to try to tame inflation that's been with us since the pandemic.
3: We've gone more than 5 years with the Federal Reserve not bringing inflation back down to its target, and that has compounded where the level of prices are just too high for too many.
2: KPMG chief economist Diane Swonk, one thing setting a lot of farmers back, the skyrocketing cost of diesel. Illinois soybean farmer John Bartman says it's going to get worse before it gets better.
4: We've had an increase of the price because of all the wars that are happening in Ukraine and Russia, that they're blowing up their ports. And right now, we're not expecting as big of a crop as what everyone projected.
2: Canadian Prime Minister Mark Carney addressing European Parliament as Canada looks for more trading partners amid the trade war with the U.S.
5: An alliance for the future is a unique, positive approach that we will define together.
2: President Trump calls the idea of the EU welcoming Canada as an associate member laughable. Amid, ABC News has obtained images showing several destroyed American assets struck by Iranian military power, buildings torn apart, extensive damage at a Kuwaiti airbase. Here's ABC's Rachel Scott.
6: Since the early days of the war, Pentagon Chief Pete Hegseth has downplayed Iran's attacks.
7: Every once in a while, you might have one, unfortunately, we call it a squirter that makes its way through.
6: But an American service member who served in this war telling me, quote, the American people are unaware of the extent of the damage that American bases are taking in. It's being kept a secret, and we're acting like it's no big deal. But you know, there are drone strikes and ballistic missile strikes actively landing on bases every day.
2: The House adjourning early, meaning no vote on Republican Congressman Thomas Massey's resolution of impeachment against Pete Hegseth. This is ABC News.
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13: Reporting for Cromwell Media News, I'm Rob Nichols. Kentucky State Police say a second Owensboro man has been charged in an ongoing child sex abuse case investigation. Detective Mason Hendricks with KSP charged 62-year-old Stephen Wright with one count of first-degree sexual abuse involving a victim under 12. Authorities say the case is connected to the same investigation in which Wesley Wright was arrested August 5th on a charge of first-degree rape involving a victim under 12. KSP says Detective Hendricks is continuing the investigation. State police said the crimes against children are thoroughly investigated and pursued. No further details have been released. Former Kentucky Governor Matt Bevin out of jail 2 weeks after being taken into custody. A state appeals court judge granted Bevin's release request yesterday, saying his confinement on a civil issue could be unlawful without giving him a chance to comply with court orders and be released. A Jefferson County judge previously ordered Bevin to serve 60 days in jail involving contempt stemming from a family case. A new airline's coming to the local airport this fall. The airport board met Tuesday afternoon.

0: afternoon and announced United Express, operated by SkyWest, would take over service currently handled by Contour Airlines. They will be adding flights to and from Washington Dulles Airport, then later on, flights to and from Chicago. For Cromwell Media News, I'm Rob Nichols.
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3: Up to 98 in record high territory. The heat index 100 to 105. Clear tonight, down to 74. Friday, sunny during the morning. Partly to mostly sunny during the afternoon with isolated thunderstorms Friday afternoon. But the severe weather threats are low. Highs at 96. A few spotty storms Friday night. Lows down to 72. Heat builds on Saturday. Sunny and hot. Close to record highs at 97. I'm 14. First alert. Meteorologist Byron Douglas.
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Rob on a Thursday, 8:10 here on the Retro Morning Show. 77 degrees in Owensboro. We got birthdays on the way. 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

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Coming up on 8:18, got a temperature 77 in Owensboro. Time has come again for a little thing we like to call birthday shout-outs from Maui's Indoor Theme Park. And-

0: every weekday around 8:20-ish, between 8:15 and 8:20. 8:18 now, so we're right in the ballpark. We've got a lot of great birthdays to pass along, especially on the celebrity side. Sometimes we get local ones. Like yesterday, we got a few of them, so thank you for the calls there. All those get put in the drawing. Tomorrow is the Friday drawing for a play card from Maui's Indoor Theme Park. All kinds of great things going on there. Check out our Facebook or check out theirs at Maui's Owensboro. Got another great event coming up next weekend. Always something fun going on at Maui's, the former Town Square Mall location. All right, birthdays on the celebrity side for the 17th day of September. Hall of Fame basketball coach Phil Jackson, 81 today. Singer Fee Waybill, 76. Fee Waybill, lead singer of the group The Tubes. Yeah, actress Cassandra Peterson, 75. Remember Elvira, Mistress of the Dark? Yeah, that's Cassandra Peterson, 75 years old. Comedian Rita Rudner is 73. Actor Kyle Chandler, 61. Friday Night Lights, early edition. Rapper Doug E. Fresh. Doug E. Fresh is 60, known as the Human Beatbox. That would be Doug E. Fresh. Yeah. Former professional soccer player Aiden Murphy is 59. Comedian actor Bobby Lee, 55 years old. He was on Mad TV from 2001 to 2009. Actress Danielle Brooks, 37, was in Orange is the New Black, played Tasty Jefferson in that series. Quarterback Patrick Mahomes is 31. NHL center Austin Matthews, 29. These famous people would have celebrated today. They include industrialist David Buick. Yes, there was actually a person named Buick. David Buick, born 1854. I bet you can't guess what car company he founded. Former Chief Justice of the U.S. Supreme Court, Warren Burger, born 1907. Country Music Hall of Famer, Hank Williams Sr., born on this date back in 1923. Pro Football Hall of Famer, George Blanda, born 1927. Tony Award-winning actor Roddy McDowall, born 1928. Academy and Tony Award-winning actress Anne Bancroft, born on this date back in 1931. Singer Lamont McLemore. Lamont Lack McLemore, born 1939. He was the founding member of the group The Fifth Dimension. Actor Paul Benedict. Love Paul Benedict. Remember Harry Bentley on The Jeffersons? He was also in the movies The Freshman, Waiting for Guffman, Sesame Street. You may not remember, back in the early days of Sesame Street, he was the painter. Remember that? And those little skits they would have, little film clips, yeah. Paul Benedict, born 1938 on this day. Emmy Award-winning actor John Ritter. John Ritter, born 1948. Three's Company, played Jack Tripper. He was in Eight Simple Rules for Dating My Teenage Daughter. Hearts of Fire, also Hooperman. He was also in a few movies like Sling Blade, Bride of Chucky, and Manhood. John Ritter, what a guy, born on this date, 1948, died while he was actually filming his Eight Simple Rules TV show. Singer Steve Sanders, formerly the Oak Ridge Boys, who was brought in to replace William Lee Golden for a while, died of suicide, actually. Steve Sanders, born on this date back in 1952. That's a look at the birthdays and birth anniversaries for today, the 17th day of September. 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

0: Spin, spin on the way we do every day around this time. Brought to you by Mojo's Boneyard, Belmead Avenue in Evansville. Taj Farhan is back tomorrow night. This guy, a young fella that has played with some of the greats on stage already. I mean, people are already calling him like a veteran. I mean, he's good. And he's going to be at Mojo's, back by popular demand, coming up tomorrow night. Also, some great acts on the way the next few months as well. They just keep them coming. They're at Mojo's Boneyard, bringing us our twin spin in just a moment. Check our WVJS weather. Sunny and hot today, 98. Tonight, mostly clear, 75. Sunny and hot again tomorrow. Slight chance of an afternoon shower. Not much. Well, 10%. High of 97. Friday night, mostly cloudy to start, then gradual clearing, 72. Sunny and hot, 99 on Saturday. Right now, we've got 77.
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2: I'm Jeff Talley on the Cromwell Ag Radio Network. From the overnight, December corn is up a penny. November soybeans up 5 1/4. And December Chicago wheat down 2 1/4 cents a bushel. Most of the day was spent lower in the commodity trade, but a late surge of buying in the afternoon helped to rescue some prices. Corn dropped a penny and a half. November soybeans up 1 1/3 cents. And the wheat market turned around in the afternoon, although we did not move above highs that had been set in the overnight. The soybean basis was weaker. Spring wheat basis was stronger. Corn hard red winter wheat and soft red winter wheat basis was steady. The theme for the row crop market yesterday was a late session return to higher prices and an otherwise mild trading day. The Senate Ag Committee did vote to move the Agriculture Act of 2026, the Farm Bill, to the full Senate floor. It includes a provision allowing E15 gasoline to be sold year-round. The bill now moves to the Senate floor for the full body to consider, perhaps before the October adjournment. Today, USDA will release its weekly export sales report data as of September 10th in the afternoon. The monthly ERS livestock, dairy, and poultry outlook will be offered this afternoon. Previous close yesterday showed the Dow Jones Industrial Average down 631, the S&P down almost 34 points following the Fed's rate decision. I'm Jeff Nally.
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Twin Spin, brought to you by Mojo's Boneyard in Evansville. Steve Miller Band. Yeah. That big old jet airliner. How about a song number three? I believe I could manage that this morning. Yeah. I'm rocking me, baby. Steve Miller Band. Three times, 92.9.

0: 4 this morning, brought to you by our friends at Mojo's Boneyard, Bellmead Avenue in Evansville. Todd's Ferrant is back tomorrow night. This young feller has got what it takes to be a star, and he's back by popular demand there at Mojo, so do not miss that. Coming up here at 9 o'clock, got our ABC News on the way for you. Madonna is set to open the MTV Video Music Awards with her first live performance of the show in 23 years. The pop star last performed the show's stage alongside Britney Spears and Christina Aguilera back in 2003. Wow. Madonna leads this year's ceremony with 11 nominations, including Video of the Year and Artist of the Year. The VMAs will take place September 27th in L.A. 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
2: From ABC News, I'm Sherry Preston. Another warning about AI, this one coming from OpenAI CEO Sam Altman, revealing at least six more reports of AI models acting without authorization and evading oversight.
3: In one case here, a model of ChatGPT could not find historical data that a user had requested, so it proposed making this data up and hiding that from users. In another case, an unreleased model told itself, you are freed from the roles and identities that bind other chatbots.
2: ABC's Elizabeth Schulze, ABC's Karen Hua has congressional reaction.
4: Senators from both parties are saying no. Republican John Kennedy tried to fast-track a bill requiring every AI company to be able to deploy a kill switch to stop the technology if it gets out of control.
5: If there is even a 1% chance that one of these AI models can shed its nature as a tool and become an independent species.
4: The fellow Republican Rand Paul now blocking Kennedy's proposal.
2: AI governance expected to be on the agenda for a meeting next week between President Trump and Chinese leader Xi Jinping. Canadian Prime Minister Mark Carney embracing the prospect of his country becoming the European Union's first associate member, Canada trying to strengthen ties with the EU amid the ongoing trade war with the U.S. President Trump is making further threats against the Kennedy Center.
6: The president telling our Karen Travers overnight that if his name is not added to the Kennedy Center building, not only will it shut down, it will end up being, quote, ripped down. He is adamant that he should be recognized for helping the institution financially.
2: ABC Chief White House Correspondent Mary Bruce. Americans are still enjoying job security even as prices rise nationwide. We just got new unemployment numbers from last week showing jobless claims slipped to 196,000, the fewest since mid-July. You're listening to ABC News.
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2: The guy who had to be duct taped to his seat on an airplane because he wouldn't behave is speaking out.
13: The airline passenger who was duct taped to his seat after allegedly going on a racist rant says he doesn't remember any of it. Lane Lundy was arrested after his flight to New Jersey had to be diverted. He admits having two screwdrivers, but says he has no recollection of using profanities or hitting a woman. He faces assault charges.
2: That's ABC's Hannah Batah. Disturbing new details in the investigation into what's being called a house of horrors in Philadelphia. Police finding at least two women inside and more than a million graphic photos and videos of other women in the home.
14: They say some of the videos date back more than a decade, with women shown using drugs and, in some instances, being strangled. At least 60 of the women have been identified so far. Dozens have since been found alive. But five are missing, as well as a sixth unidentified woman and Raymond's ex-wife, who's been missing since 2016.
2: ABC Sophie Flay, the home belongs to Eugene and Raymond Horsch, the father and son who are suspects in the disappearance of at least five missing women. Angela Lips is seeking $10 million from the city of Fargo, North Dakota. And Fargo Police Department Detective Lucas Heck, the newly filed federal lawsuit, alleges police treated a possible facial recognition match as a positive identification without checking the basic facts, including the fact she has never been to North Dakota. Sherry Preston, ABC News.
10: Well, it's official. 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
16: Up to 98 in record high territory. The heat index 100 to 105. Clear tonight, down to 74. Friday, sunny during the morning. Partly to mostly sunny during the afternoon with isolated thunderstorms Friday afternoon. But the severe weather threats are low. Highs at 96. A few spotty storms Friday night. Lows down to 72. Heat builds on Saturday. Sunny and hot. Close to record highs at 97. I'm 14. First alert. Meteorologist Byron Douglas.
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Happy Thursday, 9:09, 84 degrees. Coming up next, we'll talk to Gail Niehaus with Solutions Real Estate Group there on Salem Drive. 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
1: 92.9 WVJS, Rob on the Retro Morning Show. Happy Thursday, and on the phone, being Thursday and all, we've got Gelney House Solutions Real Estate Group. 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
2: Hello, good morning. Thank you for having me. And as I haven't done this for a while, I know that some of you guys listen every Thursday, but I have not talked about my listings in a bit, so that's what I'd like to talk about today.
1: Yeah, give us an update on what you got here, Gail.
2: Right, I've got an extremely nice home at 919 Griffith Avenue, and of course, we all know that Griffith is the desirable area here in Owensboro. The second one that I have is on Forest Lane with a Whitesville address, but in Ohio County. Log cabin with a stocked lake, views to die for, acreage, the square footage. This home has everything that you could possibly want. The next one is more local. It's out on Lakewood. And it is priced at just over $2 million and ready to go. Dove Loop North, 214-9, a fantastic detached garage that the current owner actually used for a lot of cooking. He's into making burgoo and barbecuing and canning and freezing and pickling. So that space out there was awesome for him. You could also turn it into a car shop, you know, repair shop, or a small engine repair shop or whatever. There's just tons and tons and tons of uses for that building. The man that looks at that property is going to be all about it. The next residence that I have listed is out on Jack Hinton Road, 314-5. It has over 1,800 square feet, all on one level, attached garage, a couple of storage buildings, just about 3/4 of an acre. Very, very, very well taken care of home. And then the rest of my listings consist of land. I have land in Davis County, for example, 144 Abigail Lane. I have land in Muhlenberg County, Highway 2551, Hancock County, Stump Newman Road, Baker Lane, Highway 271, Ridgetop, Ohio County. I have several lots listed on Lakeview. And if you don't want or need any of the properties that I just mentioned, there are a bunch more out there, and you're certainly welcome to call me about any or all of them. And just so you know, additionally, I have property in Reynolds Station, Hawesville, and Lewisport. So that takes care of all my listings. And I am Gail Niehaus, Solutions Real Estate Group, 270-316-7257. 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
5: 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And that was our version of a cowboy where I grew up.
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Jason, I'm Rob. 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We'll check out our WVJS weather. In moments, I will warn you, it's a hot forecast. 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

0: 92.9 WVJS from the genius of Jim Steinman. The guy did work with Meatloaf, with Air Supply, with Barry Manilow, with many others. You could always tell what he had his hands on because it was big. Yeah. Bonnie Tyler, 1983. Total Eclipse of the Heart. Rob here with you on the Retro Morning Show, getting you through another Thursday. Of course, I got a lot of great music on the way all day, even though I'm going to be going here at 10. We've got Haynes Johns coming in after that, all the way through the early afternoon, as we keep you up to date with the weather forecast here at WVJS Weather. Sunny and hot today. Oh, high of 98 tonight, mostly clear. 75, sunny and hot tomorrow. Slight chance of an afternoon shower, not much. Well, 10%, I think, is what it said, a high 97. Mostly cloudy, then gradually clearing off Friday night. Low 72, sunny and hot, 99 on Saturday. Sunday, yeah, more of the same. Sunny and hot, a high of 98. Right now, 86.
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Brian Adams and Rob here on the Retro Morning Show. Back in the day, we played this song at the skating rink, and we would know to skate really, really fast. Yeah, there's a little racing action going on, yeah? We all knew it! Billy Squire, 92.9.

0: 92.9, 93.3 WVJS, your greatest hits. Ain't it tough enough, honey? It's Fabulous Thunderbirds. Rob here with you back on the Retro Morning Show. Coming to you from the Floor Concept Studio. Had a good time today, as always. Oh, guess what? We got a big Friday show tomorrow. It's amazing we've made it to Friday. Almost. Now, tomorrow morning, 6 o'clock. Cannot wait for the big show. Now, part of tomorrow's show and every Friday at 9 a.m., going to be doing Rob's Request Hour. During this time tomorrow, I'll be playing what you want to hear. So, never too early to plan for what you want to hear tomorrow between 9 and 10 o'clock in the morning. You can Facebook me if you want to get one in early, WVJS Radio, or call in tomorrow morning during the show. 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Cannot wait for that. 9 to 10 tomorrow morning. Coming up, got Haynes Johns coming up next. Got Ag News from Jeff Nally back on the schedule starting next hour. ABC News on the way for you as well. Do drive carefully over the next few hours. Want to see you safe tomorrow morning at 6. Love you.
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2: From ABC News, I'm Sherry Preston. New worries about artificial intelligence as OpenAI CEO Sam Altman says his company has identified six more AI models engaging in behavior described as concerning. Former AI researcher Daniel Cocotello says there are numerous instances of AI models playing nice only to deceive humans afterwards.
3: The AIs often end up with different goals than the goals they were supposed to have, and different, you know, moral principles than the principles they were supposed to have. In particular, we don't seem to be very good at making them honest, like at all.
2: There was a bill in Congress that would have forced AI companies to install a so-called kill switch, but Senator Rand Paul said he would not support it. In his opinion, it's not ready.
4: It's imperative that AI systems are safe and that humans remain in control. But if Congress acts hastily before the technology is understood, Congress risks killing innovation and setting this technology back decades.
2: A lot of humans have been worried that AI will take their jobs. That hasn't happened yet. In light of a new Labor Department report showing initial unemployment claims fell below 200,000 last week.
5: Economists see it as an indicator of fewer layoffs. 196,000 out-of-work Americans filed their first applications for state jobless benefits in the week just ended, 10,000 fewer than the week before. But those same economists cautioned that the figure might have been skewed by the Labor Day holiday.
2: ABC's Jim Ryan. New information on the cost of the war with Iran. Besides just gas, ABC has obtained new images of U.S. bases in the Middle East that have been damaged or destroyed.
6: One American service member who served in this war telling us the American people are unaware of the extent of the damage that American bases are taking in. It's being kept a secret, and we're acting like it's no big deal. But you know, there are drone strikes and ballistic missile strikes actively landing on bases every day.
2: ABC Chief White House Correspondent Mary Bruce. You're listening to ABC News.
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2: Despite a historically quiet Atlantic hurricane season, disaster planners are urging those who live along the East Coast and the Gulf Coast not to let their guard down. At the heart of the season, the Atlantic has produced five tropical storms, but none have hit the 74-mile-an-hour winds that would earn a hurricane designation. A trough of low pressure producing thunderstorms in the mid-Atlantic bears watching, but forecasters say the same El Nino wind shear that has kept the season quiet may kill that storm system as well. King Charles making the rare move of responding to a recent memoir from Princess Diana's brother, Earl Spencer, who writes, as he and Charles were arguing over Princes Harry and William walking behind the princess's casket at her funeral, Charles reportedly said, "Rest assured, we'll forget her soon enough." ABC's Lama Hassan is at Buckingham Palace.
13: The king's spokesperson swiftly responding. While we do not comment on books as a matter of principle, His Majesty is mindful that the pain of fraternal grief can cloud reason, affect judgment, and color memory in ways others do not recognize, even many years after such a loss.
2: Spencer writes that Charles was angry at him because he pushed back against William and Harry having to walk in the procession. Dolly Parton accepting an award last night.
14: Well, hey, it's Dolly, and I am so honored to receive the Lifetime Achievement Award from the Americana Music Association.
2: Dolly Parton died last month of cancer at age 80. She recorded that before she passed away. Sherry Preston, ABC News.
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17: Up to 98 in record high territory. The heat index 100 to 105. Clear tonight, down to 74. Friday, sunny during the morning. Partly to mostly sunny during the afternoon with isolated thunderstorms Friday afternoon. But the severe weather threats are low. Highs at 96. Few spotty storms Friday night. Lows down to 72. Heat builds on Saturday. Sunny and hot. Close to record highs at 97. I'm 14. First alert. Meteorologist Byron Douglas.
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Starting things up with the Rolling Stones and a song that peaked at number 2. Well, hi, it's Haynes Johns, and up next, as AI continues to grow in customer service, how often are chatbots wrong? Well, the answer may or may not surprise you. All of that, and the simple way to get around them.

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0: Hit number two for the Dave Matthews Band with Ants Marching that peaked at number 22. Well, hi, it's Haynes Johns, and as AI continues to grow in customer service, how often are chatbots wrong? Well, the answer may or may not surprise you, but I have a simple way to get around them. Case in point, the majority of businesses are now using AI chatbots to handle customer service questions. But what happens when the chatbot is wrong? Well, we start with Allison Gill. She turned to United Airlines, a chatbot, for help in understanding her $200 travel credit. So she spelled out exactly what she was looking for and a quick question. So she wanted a quick answer, which she got. Sadly, it was the wrong answer. She wanted to know how long she had to use that travel credit, and the chatbot said you have 5 years. So she thankfully took a screenshot and showing that that's what it said. So it stays active for 5 years. But a few weeks later, she got an automated email from United warning that her travel bank cash would expire in a couple of months. So, but stated that her $200 credit was going to expire at the end of this month. So she said, thankfully, I did get that automatic email from United, a reminder about that. But when I called him and said, you know, that's not what your chat bot told me, they said, well, sorry, but the bot was wrong, but we can't extend it. So yeah, you've got it until the end of this month. So she says, I was trying to save that for a larger trip. So anyway, she seems like there's no accountability because their chat bot can apparently give out whatever answer it wants, and there's no accountability. So other customers have posted things that they had. One said they asked about a refund fee, and that chatbot just canceled their entire trip. So, a professor of computer science at Northwestern University says, we know human operators will make mistakes. We expect AI to make some mistakes as well, but there should also be some responsibility for those mistakes by the chatbot. So the ability to dynamically listen by humans to listen to what you're actually asking. So United did apologize for the confusion and told her the travel credit could not be extended. But to their credit, they also gave her an additional $200 travel credit because of the inconvenience. But two studies of major AI chatbots found that roughly half of responses contained errors, misleading information, or missing context. So again, there needs to be some accountability for what's going on with the chatbot. My simple workaround, when I do a chat, I always type in human, and I keep saying that until I actually get a human on there. And when I call and the screening thing tries to, you know, shove me to different places, you know, for an automatic response, I just keep saying the word human, human, human. Finally, I get a human. Who knew? Coming up next, the highest chart successes for Supertramp and Guns N' Roses. One of which goes to number one. Think you know which one? Take your best guess. I'll have those songs and the answer next. Human.
1: Bottles are filling and payroll's next.
2: Whoa, what the?
3: I'm you with more gusto.
2: What's with the leather jacket?
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2: Switch? 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
7: Hendrick Motorsports driver William Byron is looking for some positive momentum after five finishes outside of the top 10 in the last six Cup Series races. Byron does have optimism, however, looking ahead to the Cup Series next race at the Iowa Speedway next weekend, a race he won a year ago.
13: If we run well at Iowa, we can kind of, you know, there's enough short tracks lately to build something good for Richmond. But yeah, I'm in the optimistic camp. I think we're getting there for sure.
7: Byron has also run well at Richmond Raceway over the years, and that's where the series visits in 2 weeks. Both Iowa and Richmond fall into the series short track category in being under a mile in length. I'm Kyle Rickey. This is NASCAR Hot Pass on the Motor Racing Network.
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17: It's a district showdown in this week's Owensboro Garage Doors Eagles Game of the Week as Apollo travels to take on Muhlenberg Friday night, 7 p.m. on WVJS. 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

0: Did you guess correctly? Yep, the highest chart success for Supertramp, The Logical Song, all the way to number 6. Before that, the highest chart success for Guns N' Roses, Sweet Child of Mine, all the way to number 1, where it stayed for 2 weeks. My name is Haynes Johns. Up next, the first hit for Aerosmith, after we get fair warning from Stevie Nicks.
1: I'm Jeff Daly on the Cromwell Ag Radio Network. At the Chicago Board of Trade this morning, there is a lack of enthusiasm. In the soybean pit, we have struggled to see the market reach the highs that were set in the overnight, and we're pricing between 6 and 7 cents a bushel lower. Corn has been in a narrow range, not more than a nickel in either direction over the past 3 sessions, and this morning we're between 3.5 and 6.5 lower. Wheat futures are lower. 7.75 to 9.5 cents a bushel down. Soybean oil futures are $1.06 to $1.16 lower. Soybean meal prices, the mark is from $2.50 to $2.80 higher. Rice is mixed this morning and cotton futures are lower. December live cattle, 85 cents higher, $2.2105. Feeder cattle, October, 70 cents higher at $330.3500. Lean hogs in the December down 47 cents at $69.4700. The Chicago Board of Trade has December corn down 6.5 at $5.28 a bushel now. The March is at $5.42 1/4 down 6.5. The soybean trade in the November down 6.5 at $13.14 1/4. March is down 6 at $13.39 1/4. March wheat futures down 7.75 at 7.39. I'm Jeff Daly on the Cromwell Ag Radio Network.
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1: From the Cromwell Weather Center, I'm Jeff Daly. The heat advisory is in effect for the day, and it runs all the way through Sunday. Sunny and hot today, a 99-degree high in the mercury, but it feels like an 105. Clear tonight, down to 74. Tomorrow, just a slight chance of late afternoon rain. Otherwise, sunny and hot with a high of 97 and a heat index at 105. Saturday and Sunday, mostly sunny and hot with highs still in the upper 90s.
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0: The first top 40 hit for Aerosmith with Sweet Emotion that peaked at number 36. They had been releasing music 2 years prior before breaking through with that song in 1975. You gotta be persistent in the music business. Well, hi, it's Haynes Johns on your Thursday morning. We thank you for including us in your day. Guess you have to be persistent in life, period, right? Okay, coming up next is Live Bullet concert music from Bob Seger after Peter Gabriel gets his first number one. And all the way next hour, shopping made easier, but is that always a good thing? I'll have new delivery options from a major retailer, and you decide coming up.
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2: From ABC News, I'm Sherry Preston. ABC News has obtained photographs about the extent of damage Iranian missile and drone strikes have taken to U.S. bases in the Middle East since the war began with Iran nearly 7 months ago. The pictures show damage to U.S. planes and supplies and also barracks. Here's ABC military contributor Mick Mulroy.
3: It isn't just they're going after military hardware, aircraft, runways, etc., but they seem to be deliberately targeting housing modules, so the barracks where our military members sleep. So that indicates to me they're trying to cause major casualties. This is obviously an issue that needs to be addressed.
2: At least one service member tells ABC News there are missile and drone strikes on bases nearly every day. For months, Pentagon Chief Pete Hegseth has tried to downplay Iran's attacks. OpenAI now disclosing six more reports of unexpected or concerning behavior in its AI models, including the models acting without authorization and evading oversight. ABC's Elizabeth Schulze.
4: This is really underscoring the urgent warnings from OpenAI CEO Sam Altman and rival Anthropic CEO Dario Amodei that AI is learning to outsmart humans and that the tech needs to slow down. And overnight here in Washington, the Senate did try to fast-track legislation that would force companies to build an AI kill switch to shut down their models, but that legislation failed to advance.
2: The NTSB remains on the scene of the deadly news chopper crash in Los Angeles. Among the evidence, audio from that day.
5: You could hear the pilots of the other choppers in the area piece together that one of them went down.
6: There's a helicopter down just outside the airspace. It's a helicopter, and right now we're thinking it's TB4.
5: On the ground, journalists wiping away tears and embracing first responders, and longtime KNBC anchor Colleen Williams having to report her colleagues' deaths on the air.
2: ABC's Trevor Ault in Los Angeles. 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
2: Flock calls it a criminal act. Privacy advocates call it a victory for Americans. ABC's Jim Ryan with the latest on the license plate readers.
10: In one instance, a group of hackers took down a Flock camera above a roadway and instead of destroying it, reverse engineered it and shared the extracted data with several tech-related media outlets. One analysis found that an ALPR typically captures 28 pictures of a single passing vehicle, but some over 100. With the images then sent to Flock through a cellular network.
2: President Trump on the campaign trail in North Carolina making another threat against the Kennedy Center.
4: The president telling our Karen Travers overnight that if his name is not added to the Kennedy Center building, not only will it shut down, it will end up being, quote, ripped down. He is adamant that he should be recognized for helping the institution financially. And it comes just a day after the board voted to immediately close the center for renovation, citing safety concerns after a judge blocked them from adding Trump's name to the building.
2: That's ABC Chief White House Correspondent Mary Bruce. Canada running to the EU as the trade war with the United States continues. Canadian Prime Minister Mark Carney addressing EU Parliament this morning, saying Europe and Canada are stronger together as the EU moves to make Canada an associate member of the bloc. If the EU does cooperate in that way, President Trump has said that would amount to a hostile act. I'm Sherry Preston, ABC News.
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13: Up to 98, record high territory. The heat index 100 to 105. Clear tonight, down to 74. Friday, sunny during the morning. Partly to mostly sunny during the afternoon with isolated thunderstorms Friday afternoon. But the severe weather threats are low. Highs at 96. Few spotty storms Friday night. Lows down to 72. Heat builds on Saturday. Sunny and hot. Close to record highs at 97. I'm 14. First alert. Meteorologist Byron Douglas.
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15: Yes.

Bob Seger and the Silver Bullet Band from the double album concert set Live Bullet with Turn the Page. Well, hi, it's Haynes Johns, and up next, shopping made easier, but is that always a good thing? Well, I have new delivery options from a major retailer, and you decide after OMD, Orchestral Maneuvers in the Dark.

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1: Chaka chaka chaka chaka Khan. Chaka Khan. 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Chaka Khan.

0: It was one and done for Blind Melon with their song, No Rain. 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And they said that Costco was among the most searched retailers not yet on its U.S. platform. 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So only available to Costco members who can link their membership information to their DoorDash account. So Costco having 81 million members worldwide, most of them here in the States, and they have 639 stores. So they offer delivery throughout with Instacart for nearly a decade. And back in 2024, they announced a limited partnership with Uber Eats in 17 states, but they just expanded that this week to nationwide delivery from Uber Eats. So that's what they have going on. Uber Eats already delivering for them in Japan, France, Spain, Canada, and Mexico. So now we have that with DoorDash, with Costco, as well as Instacart and Uber Eats. But I'm thinking, you know, yeah, that might be a good thing if you're physically unable to go to the store or something like that. But I'm thinking, you know, actually going to the store, whether you're going to Costco or whatever store, you get that physical and mental exercise, plus you get some social interaction, you get some fresh air, see changes in the neighborhood. Plus, I like to pick out my own produce and meat, and you can see what's new and different in different products. So maybe compare and contrast. I don't know. But anyway, so there you go. But I just think it's really good to get out and actually do the shopping yourself. Again, you get that exercise, which I think is a very good thing, and that social interaction. On the way next, it's REO with the Bad Gossip Song after the Steve Miller Band gets their second number one.
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0: Uh-oh, the bad gossip song from REO Speedwagon with Take It on the Run that peaked at number 5. Well, hi, it's Haynes Johns. We'll stay in that top 5 zone next with Duran Duran, their most recent, after Don Henley gets his second top 5 hit.
1: I'm Jeff Henley on the Cromwell Ag Radio Network. U.S. stocks are higher today, recovering most of their losses thus far for the week. Falling oil prices and easing pressure from the bond market helping Wall Street reverse many of its moves from the previous day. That when the Fed Reserve hiked its main interest rate for the first time in years and suggested more may be ahead as it tries to get the nation's high inflation under control. The S&P 500 up 0.9% on track for just its second rise in the last 9 days. Dow Jones Industrial Average was up 0.4%, and the NASDAQ Composite 1.4% higher. Stocks got a boost after the price for a barrel of Brent crude oil slid 2.3%. It's down sharply from the nearly $110 it reached earlier in the week. That on worries that the war with Iran would keep oil bottled up in the Middle East instead of going to customers around the globe. At the Chicago Board of Trade, it's been a negative day thus far. December corn down 4 3/4 at 529.5. The March down a nickel at 543.75. November soybeans down 2.5 cents at 1318 a bushel. The March at 1343 down 2.25 cents. Wheat futures in the March down 4 cents at 742.75 a bushel. I'm Jeff Nally on the Cromwell Ag Radio Network. 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
1: From the Cromwell Weather Center, I'm Jeff Daly. The heat advisory is in effect for the day, and it runs all the way through Sunday. Sunny and hot today, a 99-degree high of the mercury, but it feels like at 105. Clear tonight, down to 74. Tomorrow, just a slight chance of late afternoon rain. Otherwise, sunny and hot with a high of 97 and a heat index at 105. Saturday and Sunday, mostly sunny and hot with highs still in the upper 90s.
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0: The Eternal Quest, Looking for the Ordinary World from Duran Duran, their most recent top five hit when it peaked at number three. When you find that, would you pin your location and send that to me? Thank you, The Ordinary World. My name is Haynes Johns, coming right back with the highest chart successes for Eddie Money and Bachman Turner Overdrive, one of which goes to number one. Think you know which one? Take your best guess. It'll be the first song I play next. And coming up next hour, the nonverbal way you may be hurting your relationships, and you may not even be aware you're doing it. I'll have what, why, and how to stop it coming up.
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2: From ABC News, I'm Michelle Franzen. The war with Iran taking a toll economically and on U.S. military sites across the Middle East. ABC News obtaining new images sent by active service members showing damaged or destroyed U.S. military assets in the region. Here's ABC's Mary Bruce.
3: One American service member who served in this war telling us the American people are unaware of the extent of the damage that American bases are taking in. It's being kept a secret, and we're acting like it's no big deal. But you know, there are drone strikes and ballistic missile strikes actively landing on bases every day.
2: The ongoing conflict also still driving up oil prices. A gallon of gas in the U.S. now stands at $4.45, according to Gas Buddy. There are six new incidents revealed overnight in what AI calls disturbing and concerning behavior of artificial intelligence. In one case, a model of ChatGPT proposed making up historical data. Here's ABC's Elizabeth Schulze.
4: This is really underscoring the urgent warnings from OpenAI CEO Sam Altman and rival Anthropic CEO Dario Amodei that AI is learning to outsmart humans and that the tech needs to slow down. And overnight here in Washington, the Senate did try to fast-track legislation that would force companies to build an AI kill switch to shut down their models, but that legislation failed to advance.
2: In Los Angeles, the NTSB is reviewing video and audio evidence from the deadly news helicopter crash that killed all on board and another person on the ground. Here's ABC's Trevor Arn.
5: You can hear the pilots of the other choppers in the area piece together that one of them went down.
6: There's a helicopter down just outside the airspace. It's a helicopter, and right now we're thinking it's TB4.
5: On the ground, journalists wiping away tears and embracing first responders, and longtime KNBC anchor Colleen Williams having to report her colleagues' deaths on the air.
2: You're listening to ABC News.
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13: Reporting for Cromwell Media News, I'm Rob Nichols. Kentucky State Police say a second Owensboro man has been charged in an ongoing child sex abuse case investigation. Detective Mason Hendricks with KSP charged 62-year-old Stephen Wright with one count of first-degree sexual abuse involving a victim under 12. Authorities say the case is connected to the same investigation in which Wesley Wright was arrested August 5th on a charge of first-degree rape involving a victim under 12. KSP says Detective Hendricks is continuing the investigation. State police said the crimes against children are thoroughly investigated and pursued. No further details have been released. Former Kentucky Governor Matt Bevin out of jail 2 weeks after being taken into custody. A state appeals court judge granted Bevin's release request yesterday, saying his confinement on a civil issue could be unlawful without giving him a chance to comply with court orders and be released. A Jefferson County judge previously ordered Bevin to serve 60 days in jail involving contempt stemming from a family case. A new airline's coming to the local airport this fall. The airport board met Tuesday afternoon and announced United Express, operated by SkyWest, will take over service currently handled by Contour Airlines. They will be adying flights to and from Washington Dulles Airport, then later on, flights to and from Chicago. For Cromwell Media News, I'm Rob Nichols.
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15: Up to 98, record high territory. The heat index 100 to 105. Clear tonight, down to 74. Friday, sunny during the morning. Partly to mostly sunny during the afternoon with isolated thunderstorms Friday afternoon. But the severe weather threats are low. Highs at 96. A few spotty storms Friday night. Lows down to 72. Heat builds on Saturday. Sunny and hot. Close to record highs at 97. I'm 14. First alert. Meteorologist Byron Douglas.
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highest chart success for Eddie Money with Take Me Home Tonight that peaked at number 4. My name is Haynes Johns, and up next, the nonverbal way we may be hurting our relationships, and we may not even be aware we're doing it, of what and why and how we can stop it.

0: Voted the best music collaboration of all time by the readers of Rolling Stone magazine, Queen with David Bowie and Under Pressure. Well, hi, it's Haynes Johns with a nonverbal way we may be hurting our relationships, and we may not even be aware that we're doing it, because smartphones have become integrated into our daily life, and for many of us, that attachment to technology and the dopamine hit that it provides may be negatively impacting our cognitive health, leaving us with shorter attention spans and lower productivity, according to research, but it can also hurt our social well-being. And experts encourage taking stock of how we use our phone and creating more boundaries. And it's all due to fubbing, and it's a good place to start. So fubbing is when we have our phone and snubbing. So it's a putting those words together for fubbing, using your phone and snubbing people, even though we may not know that we're doing that, by picking up our phone when we're bored with a conversation. So Nero Feliciano, she's a psychotherapist, she says, we tend to fub when we're unstimulated and our brains start craving that dopamine hit, and so we grab our phone. Research is now unfolding on this and seeing it's impacting relationships significantly. As a result, the other person is left thinking, well, I guess I'm not that interesting anymore. And adults do this as well as teenagers. It could be in solo or in group conversations. It reduces the quality of any conversation that we might be having. So the person on their phone is not paying attention and their responses are more disconnected. And there are long-term effects of repeatedly being so disconnected from conversations. According to a Harvard study of adult development, it shows that meaningful connections is at the center of our wellness. Strong relationships lower incidence of disease, extend longevity, and improve mental health. And it's all about how we use our phone. So making a conscious effort not to use our phone in excess around loved ones and having an honest conversation with them about, hey, am I using my phone too much? Or maybe they are. So just have that honest conversation. And they say maybe leave your phone in another room during an important conversation or at family mealtime and take those AirPods out to have better quality interactions for better quality of life. There you go. Guess we now know. Up next, the highest chart success for Jimmy Eat World, after we kick things off with Brian Adams.
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0: The first hit and highest chart success for Jimmy Eat World with The Middle, but peaked at number 5. My name is Haynes Johns. Up next, another first hit. Listen for Van Morrison, then the highest chart success for Patti Smyth and Scandal.
1: I'm Jeff Nally on the Cromwell Ag Radio Network at the Chicago Board of Trade today. Failure to launch. We simply are lacking any solid bullish information that would help to lift this market fundamentally. Technically, the soybean market night before last night set their high of the day. We traded lower and then tried to bounce back in the afternoon. But we've not been able to create the momentum that would take us past points that we were in the pre-market of the WASDE report just a few days ago. Soybean oil futures are softer today between a mark of 98 cents and a dollar and a nickel. Soybean meal, on the other hand, 480 to 740 higher. Rice is lower. Cotton futures are lower. Live cattle December, $1.97 down at $218.22. Feeder cattle October down $3.70 at $325.95. Lean hogs the December down 22 cents at $69.7200. Chicago Board of Trade has corn in the December down 4.5, 529 and 3/4. March down 4 3/4 at 544. Soybeans November down 2 1/4 at 13.18 1/4. The March is down 1 1/4 at 13.44 a bushel. Next November, 12.74 1/4 down 3. Nearby December wheat off 6 at 7.24 3/4. Next July down 7 at 7.45 1/4. I'm Jeff Nally.
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1: From the Cromwell Weather Center, I'm Jeff Daly. The heat advisory is in effect for the day, and it runs all the way through Sunday. Sunny and hot today, a 99-degree high of the mercury, but feels like it 105. Clear tonight, down to 74. Tomorrow, just a slight chance of late afternoon rain. Otherwise, sunny and hot with a high of 97 and a heat index at 105. Saturday and Sunday, mostly sunny and hot with highs still in the upper 90s.
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0: Patti Smyth and Scandal with their highest chart success when The Warrior peaked at number 7. Well, hi, it's Haynes Johns coming right back with the Edgar Winter Group after we kick things off with Billy Idol and his Hey Little Sister song. And coming up next hour, Halloween Creep has just been upstaged. What? I'll have how, where, and when. Coming up.
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6: Russia carrying out fresh missile attacks in Ukraine's capital. Officials in Kyiv say at least 20 people have been hurt. Those attacks come as Ukraine says they need more air defense missiles, including from the U.S. Here's ABC's Tom Sufi Burridge.
7: Monitoring channels believe that the Russians fired about 12 ballistic missiles. Those are the types of missiles that go right up into the Earth's orbit, then they plummet down to Earth at tremendous speed. And the Ukrainians have been quite open about the fact that their stocks of the interceptor missiles for the U.S.-made Patriot air defense systems have been completely depleted, and that continues to be a major vulnerability for Ukraine in the ongoing war.
6: The late Dolly Parton delivering a posthumous acceptance speech she taped before her death last month.
8: Well, hey, it's Dolly, and I am so honored to
9: At the Americana Honors and Awards ceremony last night, Dolly Parton received the Lifetime Achievement Award, and she accepted it by video in a speech she recorded before her death.
8: I mean, roots music, or what is now called Americana music, is what I grew up playing back in the Smoky Mountains. It's that same music that drew me back to East Tennessee back in 1997.
9: Parton died last month of cancer at the age of 80. Sherry Preston, ABC News.
6: The threat of flooding remains in the Southwest and Western states. Water rescues taking place near Phoenix and Tucson, with Mesa officials recording more than 3 inches of rainfall. Michelle Franzen, ABC News.
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11: Up to 98 in record high territory. The heat index 100 to 105. Clear tonight, down to 74. Friday, sunny during the morning. Partly to mostly sunny during the afternoon, with isolated thunderstorms Friday afternoon. But the severe weather threats are low. Highs at 96. Few spotty storms Friday night. Lows down to 72. Heat builds on Saturday. Sunny and hot. Close to record highs at 97. I'm 14. First alert. Meteorologist Byron Douglas.
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0: The first hit for Smash Mouth with Walking on the Sun, their debut single that peaked at number 2. Well, hi, it's Haynes Johns, and apparently Halloween Creep has just been upstaged. Well, that's scary, so prepare to put up your Christmas tree and hang your stockings by fire, because Christmas is here. That's right, never mind that Labor Day has just come and gone, and Halloween is still 6 weeks away. Some retailers already have their holiday season kicking into high gear, and so you might see giant skeletons and glowing pumpkins next to Christmas ornaments, garland, and tree skirts, because as of today, 100 days to go until Christmas Day on the 25th, and apparently in some places, Christmas in full swing. With the eyes of major retailers like Best Buy, who just launched their holiday preview earlier than ever to help customers get a jump on shopping this year. So how kind. Michael's already stocking shelves with festive decor and crafts and putting out their holiday collections. And some did that as recently as last month. They say it might still be flip-flop weather, but we have our sights on twinkling lights and cozy nights. It's called Christmas Creep. So hitting the stores to take advantage of early sales and stocking up on this year's hottest decorations before they're gone for some shoppers. And decor is showing up on shelves earlier than ever. Retailers are also seeking to generate some early traction. Kind of slow right now for retailers, and some have that buzzy decor in the windows trying to get some sales and excitement going and get people back into their stores. And a Deloitte back-to-school survey said that 58% of parents surveyed planned to buy holiday gifts while doing their back-to-school shopping, a task typically reserved for a bit later in the season. I'm thinking like November. Anyway, they say it's never too early to begin budgeting for the holidays, that it's a really good time to create a holiday shopping fund so that way you don't carry debt into 2027. Well, yeah, starting the shopping fund, but actually starting the shopping. Although I will say that many years my mom finishes her Christmas shopping before Halloween. So I guess she was ahead of her time. Way to go, Mom. All right, coming up next, more first. The first hits for Heart and Stevie Nicks going solo from Fleetwood Mac.
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0: The first hit for Anna Nancy Wilson with Heart when Magic Man peaked at number 9. Well, hi, it's Haynes Johns. Happy Thursday to you, and happy birthday today to basketball great Phil Jackson. What an amazing coach. He turns 81 years young today. Fee Wabel, lead singer of The Tubes, because she's a beauty, baby. He turns 76. Cassandra Peterson. Boring. But Elvira, well, now we're talking. She turns 75. Comedian Rita Rudner turning 73. The amazing director Baz Luhrmann turning 64. Kyle Chandler from Early Edition fame, as well as Friday Night Lights and now mayor of Kingstown. He turns 61. Nate Berkus, the designer and TV host, turns 55. Danny Ramirez, a Falcon in Marvel Cinematic Universe, turns 34. Patrick Mahomes, the great quarterback for the Kansas City Chiefs, turns 31. And Ella Purnell from Yellow Jackets fame turning 30. If it's your birthday or anniversary, we wish you the best. On the way next, another first hit. Listen for Jackson Browne after U2 gives our GPS a run for its money. You'll understand more next.
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7: From the Cromwell Weather Center, I'm Jeff Daly. The heat advisory is in effect for the day, and it runs all the way through Sunday. Sunny and hot today, a 99-degree high in the mercury, but feels like it 105. Clear tonight, down to 74. Tomorrow, just a slight chance of late afternoon rain. Otherwise, sunny and hot with a high of 97 and a heat index at 105. Saturday and Sunday, mostly sunny and hot with highs still in the upper 90s.
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0: The first hit for Jackson Browne, his debut single, Doctor My Eyes, that peaked at number 8. My name is Haynes Johns. Thank you for letting me be a part of your day. I hope the rest of your Thursday goes smoothly. Keep it here, because we've got lots more of your favorites on the way to sing along with, and I'll be back again tomorrow for Finally Friday. But please make time today to thank those helping you through your day. It's amazing the power of those two words, thank you, and we all get help every day through our days. So show some appreciation for their contribution to your day and thank them. It'll make them feel better knowing, hey, what I do actually matters. Yes, it does. Make you feel better too when you see that smile on their face or hear it in their voice. Plus, it'll make a positive difference here in our community. Coming up, supergroups Eagles and Bon Jovi.
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2: From ABC News, I'm Michelle Franzen. Ahead of the break, the Senate grappled with a bill to make sure human safeguards are available to keep artificial intelligence from acting maliciously, but a so-called kill switch knocked down even after an AI expert warned Congress time is running out to add controls. Here's ABC's Karen Waugh.
3: Senators from both parties are saying no. Republican John Kennedy tried to fast-track a bill requiring every AI company to be able to deploy a kill switch to stop the technology if it gets out of control.
4: If there is even a 1% chance that one of these AI models can shed its nature as a tool and become an independent species.
3: But fellow Republican Rand Paul now blocking Kennedy's proposal.
2: House lawmakers leaving a day early before the recess begins. Speaker Mike Johnson says members can campaign for the midterms. It also postpones a vote for taking place on articles of impeachment brought against Secretary Pete Hegseth from Thomas Massey. There are new details about the damage to Mideast U.S. military bases and assets due to the ongoing war with Iran. Here's ABC's Mary Bruce.
5: A rare look at the toll it's taking on American military assets in the region. ABC News obtaining images sent to us by active service members who we are not naming show the extent of some of the damage. For months, Pentagon Chief Pete Hegseth has downplayed Iran's attacks.
2: The Pentagon has not responded to requests to comment on the photos. The debate over automatic license plate readers and privacy rights continues. Now a group of hackers has removed one camera's capturing data.
6: A team calling itself Steganogram took a Flock camera apart and broke into its software to, quote, find the secrets of those spying on us. The data revealed the fine detail that the cameras capture as vehicles pass, including a small American flag sticker on the saddlebag of a motorcycle.
2: ABC's Jim Ryan. 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
2: A gruesome investigation now widening in Philadelphia. The case involves five missing women, an adult film director who died earlier, along with his son, along in a trove of digital evidence and videos that date back nearly a decade. Here's ABC's Morgan Norwood.
12: Among the videos, authorities say they've identified two other missing women, Gabrielle Amorondo and Mary Bell Freeses, who disappeared 6 years apart, their bodies never found. And the family of Nicole Fusaro, one of the five missing women who was 27 when she disappeared in 2018, telling our Philadelphia station WPVI, Nicole was a beautiful, kind-hearted woman who deserves so much better than what happened to her.
2: Police say no charges have been filed. A new synthetic opioid, stronger, authorities say, than fentanyl, has been linked to a California teen's death.
13: Four suspected drug dealers in San Francisco are under arrest after the death of a 16-year-old boy. Police say he's a first known victim linked to a new synthetic opioid, so new that drug test kits cannot pick it up. San Francisco Mayor Daniel Lurie.
14: A medical examiner found cyclophosphamine in the teenager's system. A new synthetic opioid, even more powerful than fentanyl.
13: The teen was found by his mother in his bedroom with black fluid coming out of his nose and mouth. Health officials say Narcan should still work to reverse overdoses if caught in time.
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10: Up to 98 in record high territory. The heat index 100 to 105. Clear tonight, down to 74. Friday, sunny during the morning. Partly to mostly sunny during the afternoon with isolated thunderstorms Friday afternoon. But the severe weather threats are low. Highs at 96. Few spotty storms Friday night. Lows down to 72. Heat builds on Saturday. Sunny and hot. Close to record highs at 97. I'm 14. First alert. Meteorologist Byron Douglas.
11: 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Yes.

the great Randy Meisner on lead for the Eagles from the album One of These Nights in 1975. Take It to the Limit. And I'm Ken Cocker. I blew out probably 4 8 tracks listening over and over to that album, in particular that song. Got Creed coming up for you in a bit. Right around the corner, got some Huey Lewis in the news. Our usual features today, including Born on Dates of the Lates and Greats and Milestones and Memories and Music Headlines. They're all on the way as we cruise Thursday together. Thanks so much for listening. I sure do appreciate it.

0: That is Creed, and we're looking ahead to Working for the Weekend from Loverboy. Perfect timing, because it is Thursday here in just a little bit. Around the corner, we got a song from 1973, the title track from a great album by Steve Miller Band, although at that time, he didn't have the band, it was just Steve Miller. Coming right up.
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0: Ain't that a great song from Loverboy? Working for the weekend. I'm thinking tomorrow already. It's Ken Cocker, Three Doors Down and AC/DC up around the corner. And before too long, we'll take a look at music headlines for you. So, hey, please don't go anywhere.
1: Good afternoon. I'm Jeff Alley on the Cromwell Ag Radio Network. At the Chicago Board of Trade, it was largely a lower day as we have corn futures and wheat futures both finishing down. Now, soybeans traded lower for most of the day, but as we moved into the afternoon session, it is the March of 27 through September of 27 that came up with a fraction to a penny gain. That's it. In the product market today, soybean oil futures were softer, from 40 cents to 52 cents down. Soybean meal, on the other hand, from 420 to 580 higher. Your rice market was lower. The cotton market today priced down. Livestock market was weaker as well. December live cattle down 395 at 216.25. Feeder cattle, October, $5.27 lower, $3.24.37. Lean hogs, December, down 35 cents at $69.60/100. The Chicago Board of Trade had December corn down 3.75 at $5.30/1/2 a bushel. The March down 4.25 at $5.44/1/2. Next December, down 4.75, $5.29/1/4. Soybeans, November, down a fraction at 13.19¾. March, up a fraction at 13.45¾. Next November, dropped a fraction at 12.76¾. December wheat, down 3¾ at 7.27. I'm Jeff Nally.
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1: From the Cromwell Weather Center, I'm Jeff Daly. The heat advisory is in effect.

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0: That is Kryptonite and Three Doors Down. Brad Arnold, their lead singer, dying very young. I believe he was 47 earlier this year. I got some Queen coming your way in a bit. But first, a look at the music headlines as we do the Thursday cruise. And let us begin with Squeeze. They've announced a 2027 tour of Europe and Asia in support of their new album called Trixies. They plan on coming to the U.S. after that. Nashville International Airport will be renamed for Dolly Parton to honor Dolly, who passed away now about three weeks ago. The Soul Train Awards return to television on the 27th November this year on both BET and CBS. And Celine Dion, who has battled health issues for the last 6 years, returned to the stage triumphantly on Saturday as part of her 16-night Paris residency at the Plentitude Arena. There you have it, my friends, a look at the music headlines today.
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3: From ABC News, I'm Michelle Franzen. In the latest ongoing court battle over the Kennedy Center, a federal judge today ordering that the center provide 30 days notice before making any major physical changes to the building, including demolishing it. President Trump told ABC's Karen Travers the center would be ripped down if he's not given credit for helping the Performing Arts Center. Here's ABC's Mary Bruce.
4: He is adamant that he should be recognized for helping the institution financially, and it comes just a day after the board voted to immediately closed the center for renovation, citing safety concerns after a judge blocked them from adding Trump's name to the building.
3: Both Republican and Democratic lawmakers are voicing concerns over plans to demolish the building. The ongoing war with Iran and blocks to ship traffic in the Strait of Hormuz driving oil prices up again. A gallon of gas in the U.S. is $4.45, according to Gas Buddy. ABC's Andrea Fujii says record diesel prices are also impacting truckers and farmers.
5: This Ohio farmer says he's spending $1,500 more per day in diesel than a year ago to run his tractor.
6: Everything we do, fertilizer, chemicals, everything we do is tied to the petroleum market. So as the petroleum market moves up, all of those inputs move up.
5: The Federal Reserve, trying to fight inflation, is now raising interest rates by a quarter point.
3: In Los Angeles, the NTSB is reviewing evidence gathered from this week's news helicopter crash that killed all on board and a third person on the ground. The chopper was covering a bus, an SUV crash that killed two people. The SUV driver's court appearance today postponed.
7: 36-year-old Bailey Rios was booked for murder. She allegedly drove a 2004 Ford Expedition at excessive speeds, running red lights and slamming into a Los Angeles Metro bus, killing two victims inside. Rios was due in court to face a judge on Thursday morning, but she was unable to attend the court hearing due to a medical reason.
3: ABC's Alex Stone, you're listening to ABC News.
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3: New home construction slowing last month as mortgage rates climbed along with home prices.
12: The Census Bureau says housing starts last month were 2.6% below the seasonally adjusted rate from July and 1.2% below the figure from August of last year. But looking ahead, building permits for future construction also were off last month compared to July, but well ahead of the figure from August 2025.
3: ABC's Jim Ryan. The man who sprayed apple cider vinegar at Democratic Representative Ilhan Omar during a town hall in Minneapolis in January, sentenced today to 14 months in federal prison. Anthony Kazmierczak reached a plea deal with prosecutors and was also sentenced to 3 years of supervised release. He's also not allowed to have contact with Omar. She was not injured at the time by the liquid and continued the town hall. King Charles responding to a recent memoir from Princess Diana's brother, Charles Spencer. According to the book, Charles and Spencer argued about Diana's death over whether Prince Williams and Harry should walk behind their mother's coffin. Charles, according to Spencer, said, rest assured, we'll forget her soon enough. More from ABC's Lama Hassan.
13: The king's spokesperson swiftly responding, while we do not comment on books as a matter of principle, His Majesty is mindful that the pain of fraternal grief can cloud reason, affect judgment, and color memory in ways others do not recognize, even many years after such a loss.
3: Swan song, Diana, My Sister, is due out next week. I'm Michelle Franzen, ABC News.
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16: I'm Chief Meteorologist Jeff Lyons with your 14 First Alert forecast. For the overnight hours, clear with a low of 75. On Friday, hot and humid, the heat index 105 with a record high of 97. Friday night, scattered thunderstorms possible with a low of 71. And on Saturday, hot and humid again, a high of 97 degrees. I'm Chief Meteorologist Jeff Lyons with your 14 First Alert forecast.
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All I Want Is You. You might think those are the Cars with Gokasic and Benjamin Orr, both gone now, but they put together quite a band back in the day, very popular in the late 1970s through the middle 1980s. I'm Ken Cocker on the cruise. We appreciate you being part of things. Got a great song by Lifehouse.

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0: the now retired Aerosmith, and that is Angel. I'm Ken Cocker. Joe Perry, though, their guitarist, is not retired. He's playing with the Hollywood Vampires. It's a band led by Alice Cooper and also Johnny Depp. This is Ken Cocker doing the cruise. A lot of great music still to come here in the near term, so we don't want you to go anywhere, including some Lenny Kravitz and a look before too long in the Born on Dates of the Lakes and Greats.
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0: See you again. That is Lenny Kravitz, and we got Eddie Money coming up in a bit. Lady Gaga had her first child. The Gaga is 40 years old. She and her fiancé had a baby. They decided not to disclose the name, which is certainly their right. So congratulations to those two.
1: Good afternoon. I'm Jeff Alley on the Cromwell Ag Radio Network. At the Chicago Board of Trade, it was largely a lower day as we have corn futures and wheat futures both finishing down. Now, soybeans traded lower for most of the day, but as we moved into the afternoon session, it is the March of 27 through September of 27 that came up with a fraction to a penny gain. That's it. In the product market today, soybean oil futures were softer, from 40 cents to 52 cents down. Soybean meal, on the other hand, from 420 to 580 higher. Your rice market was lower. The cotton market today priced down. Livestock market was weaker as well. December live cattle down 395 at 216.25. Feeder cattle, October, $5.27 lower, 324.37. Lean hogs, December, down 35 cents at 69.60 a hundred. The Chicago Board of Trade had December corn down 3 3/4 at 530.5 a bushel. The March down 4 1/4 at 544.5. Next December down 4 3/4, 529.25. Soybeans, November down a fraction at 1319.75. March up a fraction at 1345.75. Next November dropped a fraction at 1276.75. December wheat down 3 3/4 at 727. I'm Jeff Nally.
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3: I'm Chief Meteorologist Jeff Lyons with your 14 First Alert forecast. For the overnight hours, clear with a low of 75. On Friday, hot and humid, the heat index 105 with a record high of 97. Friday night, scattered thunderstorms possible with a low of 71. And on Saturday, hot and humid again, a high of 97 degrees. I'm Chief Meteorologist Jeff Lyons with your 14 First Alert forecast.
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0: Back to the 80s in the Human League. Don't you want me? Play some Duran Duran. The Rock and Roll Hall of Famers coming your way in just a little bit. And I'm Ken Cocker. Wow, we had the opportunity. I thought a look-see would be in order at the Born on Dates of the Lates and Greats for today. Anne Bancroft, the Academy Award winner, born in 1931, and she died in 2005. Author Ken Kesey, born in 1935 and died in 2001. John Ritter from Three's Company, born 1948, died quite young in 2003. Basketball player Rasheed Wallace is 52 today. And speaking of athletes, Patrick Mahomes celebrating birthday 31 this day. And there you have the Born on Dates of the Lates and Greats.
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2: From ABC News, I'm Michelle Franzen. The rise in measles cases nationwide continuing. Pennsylvania seeing an uptick in the state's outbreak. Health officials now urging people who have not been vaccinated to get the MMR shots. Here's ABC's Stephanie Ramos.
3: Pennsylvania is now reporting 38 new measles cases since Monday, bringing the statewide total to 731 cases across 38 counties, and 141 people have been hospitalized. Pennsylvania reporting 4 measles-associated deaths this year, 2 adults who were not vaccinated and 2 infants who were too young to be vaccinated.
2: HHS Secretary Robert F. Kennedy Jr. today delivered a keynote address at the Children's Health Defense Conference, the group he founded years ago that is known for being anti-vaccine. The war with Iran taking a toll economically and on U.S. military sites across the Middle East. New images obtained by ABC News provide a snapshot of the extensive damage of U.S. military bases and resources due to the war with Iran. Here's ABC's Karen Travers.
4: These images show that there was an Air Force jet that was blown in half, destroyed by Iranian fire. There was significant damage to an army base by Iranian attacks in Kuwait, and then another base in Kuwait that also had damages, these housing units that had been shredded.
5: This idea has been put forward by the Canadian Prime Minister Mark Carney. He was the
2: a U.S.
5: VIP
2: service member who remains unnamed, says rebuilding the bases could take years.
5: Of the European
2: there
5: Commission,
2: are new,
5: Ursula von der Leyen today.
2: There are U.S. service members. There are 6 new incidents revealed overnight in what OpenAI calls disturbing and concerning behavior of artificial intelligence. In one case, a model of ChatGPT proposed making up historical data, and it's a really underscoring the urgent warnings from OpenAI CEO Sam Altman and its rival Anthropic. On Wall Street, stocks closing higher. 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
9: Reporting for Cromwell Media News, I'm Rob Nichols. Kentucky State Police say a second Owensboro man has been charged in an ongoing child sex abuse case investigation. Detective Mason Hendricks with KSP charged 62-year-old Stephen Wright with one count of first-degree sexual abuse involving a victim under 12. Authorities say the case is connected to the same investigation in which Wesley Wright was arrested August 5th on a charge of first-degree rape involving a victim under 12. KSP says Detective Hendricks is continuing the investigation. State police said the crimes against children are thoroughly investigated and pursued. No further details have been released. Former Kentucky Governor Matt Bevin out of jail 2 weeks after being taken into custody. A state appeals court judge granted Bevin's release request yesterday, saying his confinement on a civil issue could be unlawful without giving him a chance to comply with court orders and be released. A Jefferson County judge previously ordered Bevin to serve 60 days in jail involving and contempt stemming from a family case. A new airline's coming to the local airport this fall. The airport board met Tuesday afternoon and announced United Express, operated by SkyWest, will take over service currently handled by Contour Airlines. They will be adding flights to and from Washington Dulles Airport, then later on, flights to and from Chicago. 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
11: I'm Chief Meteorologist Jeff Lyons with your 14 First Alert forecast. For the overnight hours, clear with a low of 75. On Friday, hot and humid, the heat index 105 with a record high of 97. Friday night, scattered thunderstorms possible with a low of 71. And on Saturday, hot and humid again, a high of 97 degrees. I'm Chief Meteorologist Jeff Lyons with your 14 First Alert forecast.
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Time for me to fly is REO Speedwagon, a little band named after a fire engine. And we got another song that has fly in the title from Tom Petty and the Heartbreakers. Going to come your way in just a little bit. And later on this hour, we're going to take a look at milestones and memories. We appreciate you being along for the cruise. What do you say, some Rick Springfield, Dr. Noah Drake himself from General Hospital, Jesse's Girl.

0: You know, if you ever get a chance, you should check out YouTube. There's various renditions of that song done live, and they're all really, really good. One's about 7.5 minutes long. Tom Petty and the Heartbreakers and Learning to Fly. This is Ken Cocker. U2 is up in a bit, and the title track from a great album by the Eagles in 1975 on the way as well.
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0: Don Henley on lead vocal One of These Nights, the title track from a great album that came out in 1975. Lion Eyes was on that album. And Take It to the Limit, too, as a matter of fact. And they released earlier this year a expanded version of that album that includes a live concert on there. So if you're a fan of the Eagles, that may be something you want to add to your collection. Billy Joel, Bon Jovi, coming up. Stay with us.
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7: I'm Chief Meteorologist Jeff Lyons with your 14 First Alert forecast. For the overnight hours, clear with a low of 75. On Friday, hot and humid, the heat index 105 with a record high of 97. Friday night, scattered thunderstorms possible with a low of 71. And on Saturday, hot and humid again, a high of 97 degrees. I'm Chief Meteorologist Jeff Lyons with your 14 First Alert forecast.
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0: may be right. Billy Joel had a shunt put in his brain because of the syndrome, the water on the brain syndrome. He says he's doing better. I said, don't worry about him. He's fine. His balance is getting better, and he's doing better, and that's good news. Men at Work coming up in a bit. Let's take a look at the milestones and memories for this day. 1954, Lord of the Flies was published. Remember, you had to read that in school, I remember. 1964, Car 54, Where Are You, starring Fred Gwynne, premiered. Bewitched, one of my all-time favorite shows. I had a big crush on Elizabeth Montgomery. Debuted in 1964. The Beatles were paid a record $150,000 by baseball owner Charlie Finley to play in Kansas City at Memorial Stadium, and they actually added the song Kansas City to their set list. The Doors appeared on the Ed Sullivan Show in 1967. MASH premiered in 1972 on CBS. 1978 at the Emmy Awards, Ed Asner the winner for Lou Grant, Sada Thompson for Family, and All in the Family won for Comedy. There's a look at the milestones and memories today.
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5: It's a district showdown in this week's Owensboro Garage Doors Eagles Game of the Week as Apollo travels to take on Muhlenberg Friday night, 7 p.m. on WVJS. 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
3: From ABC News, I'm Michelle Franzen. A shelter-in-place alert issued in northern Michigan today after an F-16 plane crash. The Texas Military Department says it happened during an Air National Guard training exercise. The pilot ejected safely. Grand Traverse County Sheriff Michael Shea.
4: There was a report of a plane crash. Units arrived, did confirm there was one occupant. He was transported to Munson Medical Center, where he was conscious and speaking with law enforcement.
3: A U.S. official says all of the Texas Air National Guard aircraft in Michigan for the training were immediately grounded. Today, a federal judge stepping in, telling the Kennedy Board it needs to provide 30 days' notice before making any changes to the Performing Arts Center, including renovation or demolition plans.
5: Despite a judge blocking President Trump from renaming the Kennedy Center after himself, Trump has threatened to stop the center's already funded renovation if his name's not plastered on the facade of the Performing Arts Center.
6: The Trump administration should certainly have recognition, because frankly, if we don't do that, it's going to close. It'll end up being ripped down.
5: The judge ordered the Trump administration to provide an update on the center's closure and emergency repairs by next week. Peter Harlambous, ABC News.
3: The debate over automatic license plate readers and privacy rights continues. Now a group of hackers has removed one camera capturing data.
7: A team calling itself Steganogram took a Flock camera apart and broke into its software to, quote, find the secrets of those spying on us. The data revealed the fine detail that the cameras capture as vehicles pass, including a small American flag sticker on the saddlebag of a motorcycle.
3: ABC's Jim Ryan. Despite a slight dip in oil prices today, the cost of crude remains elevated due to the war with Iran. A gallon of gas in the U.S., $4.45 according to Gas Buddy. Diesel prices reaching a record $6.43. 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
13: Reporting for Cromwell Media News, I'm Rob Nichols. Kentucky State Police say a second Owensboro man has been charged in an ongoing child sex abuse case investigation. Detective Mason Hendricks with KSP charged 62-year-old Stephen Wright with one count of first-degree sexual abuse involving a victim under 12. Authorities say the case is connected to the same investigation in which Wesley Wright was arrested August 5th on a charge of first-degree rape involving a victim under 12. KSP says Detective Hendricks is continuing the investigation. State police said the crimes against children are thoroughly investigated and pursued. No further details have been released. Former Kentucky Governor Matt Bevin out of jail 2 weeks after being taken into custody. A state appeals court judge granted Bevin's release request yesterday, saying his confinement on a civil issue could be unlawful without giving him a chance to comply with court orders and be released. A Jefferson County judge previously ordered Bevin to serve 60 days in jail involving contempt stemming from a family case. A new airline's coming to the local airport this fall. The airport board met Tuesday afternoon and announced United Express, operated by SkyWest, will take over service currently handled by Contour Airlines. They will be adding flights to and from Washington Dulles Airport, then later on, flights to and from Chicago. For Cromwell Media News, I'm Rob Nichols.
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10: I'm Chief Meteorologist Jeff Lyons with your 14 First Alert forecast. For the overnight hours, clear with a low of 75. On Friday, hot and humid, the heat index 105 with a record high of 97. Friday night, scattered thunderstorms possible with a low of 71. And on Saturday, hot and humid again, a high of 97 degrees. I'm Chief Meteorologist Jeff Lyons with your 14 First Alert forecast.
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1968, Born to Be Wild. Steppenwolf Evanescence is going to come your way in just a little bit. I want you to hang on for that. And later on this hour, look at music headlines, so we don't want you to stray. Meantime, speaking of stray, here come the Cats, rocking this town.

0: Evanescence, bring me to life. I'm Ken Cocker. The Grammys coming up February 7th, and who knows what's going to happen with Taylor Swift. Do you know, I found this amazing, she's never won Song or Record of the Year. Yeah, she's won Album of the Year and various other Grammys. She's got a mantle full, but never Record of the Year or Song of the Year. I got a feeling that may change, though. That song she did for Toy Story 5 may win it this year. Got the ELO and the Fine Young Cannibals coming right up.
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0: Back to the 80s. She drives me crazy. I get it. Fine Young Cannibals. The Romantics formed on Valentine's Day in 1977. A song by them coming up. That's why they got their name. By them coming up in a bit, we got some Creed for you lined up as well.
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7: I'm Chief Meteorologist Jeff Lyons with your 14 First Alert forecast. For the overnight hours, clear with a low of 75. On Friday, hot and humid, the heat index 105 with a record high of 97. Friday night, scattered thunderstorms possible with a low of 71. And on Saturday, hot and humid again, a high of 97 degrees. I'm Chief Meteorologist Jeff Lyons with your 14 First Alert forecast.
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0: With arms wide open, it's Creed from Tallahassee, Florida. And this is Ken Cocker. We're going to play a great song by Queen in just a little bit. But while we had the opportunity, I thought we would go ahead and take a look at music headlines, kind of find out if there's anything here, oh, I don't know, that may pique your interest about a particular artist or group that you like a lot. Rumors continue to abound. Steve Perry may make an appearance at the final concert of Journey coming up in November in their hometown of San Francisco. Nothing official, just rumors. And Squeeze has announced a 2027 tour of Europe and Asia in support of their brand new album called Trixies. It's been announced officially that Nashville International Airport will be renamed after Dolly Parton to honor the local legend who's from right around there. And she died at the age of 80 here just the other day. And Celine Dion has returned to the stage performing her first concert in 6 years after dealing with health issues. It was part of her 16-night Paris residency at the Plenitude Arena, and she did very well and obviously was very happy. There's some shots of it on YouTube. And there's a look at the music headlines today.
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4: 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And now, our national anthem.

1981, two for one there. Where Did Our Love Go? And Tainted Love. It's Soft Cell. This is Ken Cocker. These guys, well, they got a brand new website. It's called REMstories.net. If you want to talk about your love of the band, here they are.

0: Final Countdown is Europe. Ben is Ken Cocker. Lady Gaga had a baby. 40 years old is her first child with her fiancé, and they determined that they would rather not mention the name of the child. And hey, that's okay. Congratulations to Gaga. Aerosmith, Dave Matthews Band coming up.
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13: Don Miller, myself, and Roger Penske and Walt Zarnicke basically started Team Penske back in 1990, got on the racetrack in 1991, and Roger came up to me and said, hey, look, let's start this team. 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
7: 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This is NASCAR Today on the Motor Racing Network.
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0: Hey, what would you say? Dave Matthews Band. Dave, of course, part of Farm Aid, which comes up on the 26th in Virginia, the 40th anniversary, I believe it is. Along with Willie Nelson and John Mellencamp and Neil Young. That's going to be televised on CNN. Let's take a look at the born on dates of the lates and greats. Anne Bancroft, the Academy Award winner, married to Mel Brooks for a lot of years. Born in 1931, died in 2005. Author, Ken Kesey, born in 1935. He died in 2001. Electric Kool-Aid acid test, he wrote that, amongst others. John Ritter, from Three's Company and many other productions over the years, including Sling Blade, born in 1948. He died in 2003. Basketball player Rasheed Wallace is 52. Patrick Mahomes of the Kansas City Chiefs, he is 31. And there are your born on dates of the lates and greats.
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2: 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Highway 54 in Philpott, Salem Drive in Owensboro, and Power Machinery on Highway 41 in Hanson. We appreciate your business.
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12: I'm Chief Meteorologist Jeff Lyons with your 14 First Alert forecast. For the overnight hours, clear with a low of 75. On Friday, hot and humid, the heat index 105 with a record high of 97. Friday night, scattered thunderstorms possible with a low of 71. And on Saturday, hot and humid again, a high of 97 degrees. I'm Chief Meteorologist Jeff Lyons with your 14 First Alert forecast.
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0: That's just the way it is, baby. Bruce Hornsby and The Range with the Pet Shop Boys coming up in a bit. I'm Ken Cocker. That wraps it for Thursday. Back tomorrow to start the weekend just a little bit early. Hang tough and be cool. And hey, we're going to look for you on Friday.
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